0: From that day on, it's been me and old Giddy Up Go. I've made a lot of friends at all the truck stops, and some of them would kid me about my little sign. Of course, they knew where I got the name, 'cause I told them about that little boy of mine, and how his first word about the truck was, "Giddy up, go." Today I was barreling down old 66 when up beside me pulled a brand new diesel rig, both stacks blowing black coal. And as he pulled around and back in front of me, a big lump came in my throat, and my eyes watered like I had a bad old cold. A little sign on the back of the truck that read, "Giddy up, go." Well, I pushed old Giddy up and stayed right on him until the next truck stop where he'd pulled up. I waited till he went in and I offered to buy him a cup. Well, we got to talking shop, and I said, "How did you come by the name on your truck, Giddy Up Go?" Well, he said, "I got it from my pop. Dad used to drive a truck. That's what Mom talked about a lot. You see, I lost Mom when I was just past 16, and I lost all track of Pop. Mom said he got the name from me." I shook his hand and told him that I had something I wanted him to see. I took him out to the old truck and brushed off some of the dirt so the name would show. And his eyes got big and bright as he read, "Giddy up, go." Oh, we had a lot of things to talk about, and buddy, I felt like a king. And now we've just pulled back on old 66, and he handled that rig better than any gear jammer that I'd ever seen. Well, now the lines on the highway have got a much brighter glow as we go roaring down the road and me staring at a little sign that reads, "Giddy up, go."
1: They're cool. I love the 80s.
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1: It's a quiet end to the holiday weekend as temperatures drop through the 80s this evening to the lower 70s by Monday morning. Monday will be mostly dry and mostly sunny, highs around 90 with a slight chance of a pop-up shower or storm east of Tulsa. Heading into midweek, it'll stay dry with temperatures on the rise. Low 90s Tuesday, upper to mid-90s Wednesday and Thursday. In the 2 News Weather Center, I'm meteorologist Mike Grogan.
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Then I got me a transmission and all the chrome. The little things I could get

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But I'd have said I wouldn't if I'd have just knew how saying I do was gonna screw up all of my life. Well, the first few years weren't all that bad. I'll never forget the good times we had, cause I'm reminded every month when I send her the child support. 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

0: 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You get it, Judge? I'm gonna be just. That's not funny, huh?
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1: It's a quiet end to the holiday weekend as temperatures drop through the 80s this evening to the lower 70s by Monday morning. Monday will be mostly dry and mostly sunny, highs around 90 with a slight chance of a pop-up shower or storm east of Tulsa. Heading into midweek, it'll stay dry with temperatures on the rise, low 90s Tuesday, upper to mid-90s Wednesday and Thursday. In the 2 News Weather Center, I'm meteorologist Mike Grogan.
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1: I'm Carmen Roberts, celebrating America's 250th birthday with fireworks, flyovers, and thunderstorms. But those storms delayed the D.C. celebration. It did not stop them.
2: We're going to make it bigger, better, stronger, and we're going to love it even more. And I just want to thank you, and the inconvenience of lightning can do that. But lightning will never stop you.
1: President Trump last night. And Super Typhoon Bavi is bearing down on Guam and the Northern Mariana Islands with a monster storm of 180-mile-an-hour winds.
3: In the Western Pacific, Guam and the rest of the Mariana Islands are under a typhoon warning. Super Typhoon Bavi is a dangerous storm equivalent to a Category 5 hurricane in the Atlantic Basin. The worst of the storm is expected to be north of Guam, but conditions will continue to deteriorate overnight on all the islands.
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2: It's a quiet end to the holiday weekend as temperatures drop through the 80s this evening to the lower 70s by Monday morning. Monday will be mostly dry and mostly sunny, highs around 90 with a slight chance of a pop-up shower or storm east of Tulsa. Heading into midweek, it'll stay dry with temperatures on the rise, low 90s Tuesday, upper to mid-90s Wednesday and Thursday. In the 2 News Weather Center, I'm meteorologist Mike Grogan.
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1: It's a quiet end to the holiday weekend as temperatures drop through the 80s this evening to the lower 70s by Monday morning. Monday will be mostly dry and mostly sunny, highs around 90 with a slight chance of a pop-up shower or storm east of Tulsa. Heading into midweek, it'll stay dry with temperatures on the rise. Low 90s Tuesday, upper to mid-90s Wednesday and Thursday. In the 2 News Weather Center, I'm meteorologist Mike Grogan.
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1: Fox News, I'm Deborah Valentine. A days-long funeral for Iran's late supreme leader, killed in a U.S.-Israeli airstrike in February, began Saturday and concludes Thursday. More from Fox's Trey Yingst in Tel Aviv.
2: The funeral for Iran's late supreme leader, the Ayatollah Khamenei, has been a large display of Iranian propaganda as delegations from around the world traveled to Tehran to participate. The funeral will continue until July 9th, with millions of Iranians participating.
1: Iran's new supreme leader has not been seen in public. U.S.-Iran peace negotiations are on pause. President Trump among world leaders planning on attending Tuesday's NATO summit in Turkey. Fox's Alex Hogan has more.
3: Ahead of the summit, the White House says that it's looking to what it calls a posture review of shifting the burden of Europe's defense to Europe.
1: President Trump is expected to meet with the presidents of Ukraine and Russia at the summit. 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
1: It's a quiet end to the holiday weekend as temperatures drop through the 80s this evening to the lower 70s by Monday morning. Monday will be mostly dry and mostly sunny, highs around 90 with a slight chance of a pop-up shower or storm east of Tulsa. Heading into midweek, it'll stay dry with temperatures on the rise, low 90s Tuesday, upper to mid-90s Wednesday and Thursday. In the 2 News Weather Center, I'm meteorologist Mike Grogan.
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1: I came crawling home last night, like many nights before. I finally made it to my feet, as she opened up the door. And she said, you're not gonna do this anymore.

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1: It's a quiet end to the holiday weekend as temperatures drop through the 80s this evening to the lower 70s by Monday morning. Monday will be mostly dry and mostly sunny, highs around 90 with a slight chance of a pop-up shower or storm east of Tulsa. Heading into midweek, it'll stay dry with temperatures on the rise. Low 90s Tuesday, upper to mid-90s Wednesday and Thursday. In the 2 News Weather Center, I'm meteorologist Mike Grogan.
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1: Hello, you good-looking thing, you. Yeah? 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
1: I'm Ted Lindner. President Trump traveling on Monday to Turkey for the NATO summit. Fox's Alex Hogan with more.
2: President Trump will meet with Ukrainian President Volodymyr Zelensky at the summit. A senior U.S. official says that discussions will center on the urgency to end the war and that the president will likely also follow up with Russian President Vladimir Putin as well.
1: Attendees of the summit also expected to address the U.S.-Israel-Iran conflict. The round of 16 of the World Cup in Norway defeated Brazil on Sunday 2-1. Norway will now take on the winner of tonight's match up between Mexico and England. Tomorrow, Portugal takes on Spain at 3 p.m. Eastern time, and then it's the United States and Belgium at 8 p.m. Eastern. And this is the war with Iran has claimed the life of another U.S. service member. The U.S. Navy calling off the search for one of five service members who were aboard an MH-60S helicopter that went down in the Arabian Sea. The other four were rescued. 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
1: It's a quiet end to the holiday weekend as temperatures drop through the 80s this evening to the lower 70s by Monday morning. Monday will be mostly dry and mostly sunny, highs around 90 with a slight chance of a pop-up shower or storm east of Tulsa. Heading into midweek, it'll stay dry with temperatures on the rise, low 90s Tuesday, upper to mid-90s Wednesday and Thursday. In the 2 News Weather Center, I'm meteorologist Mike Grogan.
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1: It's a quiet end to the holiday weekend as temperatures drop through the 80s this evening to the lower 70s by Monday morning. Monday will be mostly dry and mostly sunny, highs around 90 with a slight chance of a pop-up shower or storm east of Tulsa. Heading into midweek, it'll stay dry with temperatures on the rise, low 90s Tuesday, upper to mid-90s Wednesday and Thursday. In the 2 News Weather Center, I'm meteorologist Mike Grogan.
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1: I'm Sue Guzman. President Trump leaves Monday for Turkey for the NATO summit. Fox's Alex Hogan reports.
2: President Trump will meet with Ukrainian President Volodymyr Zelensky at the summit. A senior U.S. official says the discussions will center on the urgency to end the war and that the president will likely also follow up with Russian President Vladimir Putin as well.
1: Officials say a masked man opened fire at a family barbecue near New York's Coney Island Beach over the weekend, wounding eight. Mayor Azora Mamdani with reaction.
3: There is no place for this kind of violence in our city. 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
1: One of the victims in critical condition, the suspect, is still at large. And Erica Kirk and Charlie Kirk's parents expected to attend a key hearing on Monday for the man accused in his killing, Tyler Robinson. 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
1: It's a quiet end to the holiday weekend as temperatures drop through the 80s this evening to the lower 70s by Monday morning. Monday will be mostly dry and mostly sunny, highs around 90 with a slight chance of a pop-up shower or storm east of Tulsa. Heading into midweek, it'll stay dry with temperatures on the rise. Low 90s Tuesday, upper to mid-90s Wednesday and Thursday. In the 2 News Weather Center, I'm meteorologist Mike Grogan.
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never went down to Georgia. He was looking for a soul to steal. He was in a bind because he was way behind and he was willing to make a deal. When he came across this young man sawing on a fiddle and playing it hot, and the devil jumped up on a hickory stump and said, "Boy, let me tell you what. I guess you didn't know it, but I'm a fiddle player too. And if you'd care to take a dare, I'll make a bet with you. Now you play pretty good fiddle, boy, but give the devil his due. I bet a fiddle of gold against your soul, because I think I'm better than you." The boy said, "My name's Johnny, and it might be a sin, but I'll take your bet. You're going to regret, because

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Johnny said, "Devil, just come on back if you ever want to try again. 'Cause I told you once, you son

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1: It's a quiet end to the holiday weekend as temperatures drop through the 80s this evening to the lower 70s by Monday morning. Monday will be mostly dry and mostly sunny, highs around 90 with a slight chance of a pop-up shower or storm east of Tulsa. Heading into midweek, it'll stay dry with temperatures on the rise. Low 90s Tuesday, upper to mid-90s Wednesday and Thursday. In the 2 News Weather Center, I'm meteorologist Mike Grogan.
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1: Fox News, I'm Ted Lindner. President Trump traveling Monday to Turkey for the NATO summit. Fox's Alex Hogan with more.
2: President Trump will meet with Ukrainian President Volodymyr Zelensky at the summit. A senior U.S. official says the discussions will center on the urgency to end the war and that the president will likely also follow up with Russian President Vladimir Putin as well.
1: Attendees at the summit also expected to address the U.S.-Israel-Iran conflict. This is the war claimed the life of another U.S. service member. U.S. Navy calling off the search Sunday for one of five service members who were aboard an MH-60S helicopter that went down in the Arabian Sea. The other four were rescued. No name on the missing service member yet. And in the round of 16 of the World Cup in Norway, defeated Brazil 2-1 Sunday. Norway will now take on England, who defeated Mexico Sunday night 3-2. Portugal takes on Spain Monday at 3 p.m. Eastern, and the U.S. and Belgium play at 8 p.m. Eastern. 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
1: It's a quiet end to the holiday weekend as temperatures drop through the 80s this evening to the lower 70s by Monday morning. Monday will be mostly dry and mostly sunny, highs around 90 with a slight chance of a pop-up shower or storm east of Tulsa. Heading into midweek, it'll stay dry with temperatures on the rise. Low 90s Tuesday, upper to mid-90s Wednesday and Thursday. In the 2 News Weather Center, I'm meteorologist Mike Grogan.
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4: 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I'd love it if you join me. I think you'll like what you hear. My name is Doug York. Please see me on Sunday.
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1: It's a quiet end to the holiday weekend as temperatures drop through the 80s this evening to the lower 70s by Monday morning. Monday will be mostly dry and mostly sunny, highs around 90 with a slight chance of a pop-up shower or storm east of Tulsa. Heading into midweek, it'll stay dry with temperatures on the rise. Low 90s Tuesday, upper to mid-90s Wednesday and Thursday. In the 2 News Weather Center, I'm meteorologist Mike Grogan.
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1: News. I'm Sue Guzman. President Trump traveling Monday to Turkey for the NATO summit. More from Fox's Alex Hogan.
2: President Trump will meet with Ukrainian President Volodymyr Zelensky at the summit. A senior U.S. official says that discussions will center on the urgency to end the war and that the president will likely also follow up with Russian President Vladimir Putin as well.
1: Attendees at the summit also expected to address the U.S.-Israel-Iran conflict. Officials say a masked man opened fire at a family barbecue near New York's Coney Island Beach over the weekend, wounding 8 people. Mayor Zohra Mamdani with reaction.
3: There is no place for this kind of violence in our city. We will not tolerate it, and we will fight it with every single tool at our disposal.
1: One of the victims in critical condition. And Erica and Charlie Kirk's parents expected to attend a key hearing Monday for the man accused in his killing, Tyler Robinson. 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
1: It's a quiet end to the holiday weekend as temperatures drop through the 80s this evening to the lower 70s by Monday morning. Monday will be mostly dry and mostly sunny, highs around 90 with a slight chance of a pop-up shower or storm east of Tulsa. Heading into midweek, it'll stay dry with temperatures on the rise. Low 90s Tuesday, upper to mid-90s Wednesday and Thursday. In the 2 News Weather Center, I'm meteorologist Mike Grogan.
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1: It's a quiet end to the holiday weekend as temperatures drop through the 80s this evening to the lower 70s by Monday morning. Monday will be mostly dry and mostly sunny, highs around 90 with a slight chance of a pop-up shower or storm east of Tulsa. Heading into midweek, it'll stay dry with temperatures on the rise. Low 90s Tuesday, upper to mid-90s Wednesday and Thursday. In the 2 News Weather Center, I'm meteorologist Mike Grogan.
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1: News. I'm Ted Lindner. Millions of Iranians taking part in the funeral procession for the country's late supreme leader. Anger against America evident as thousands chanted death to America and death to Israel. Israeli Prime Minister Benjamin Netanyahu, though, telling Fox this weekend,
2: deal or no deal, as long as I'm prime minister, Iran will not have nuclear weapons.
1: Netanyahu will join Fox and Friends later this morning in the 7 a.m. Eastern time hour to discuss a possible White House visit after President Trump's trip to the NATO summit. This is the war with Iran, claims the life of another U.S. service member. The U.S. Navy called off the search Sunday for one of five service members who were aboard an MH-60S helicopter that went down in the Arabian Sea. The other four were rescued. No name on the missing service member yet. In the round of 16 of the World Cup, Norway defeated Brazil Sunday 2-1. Norway will now take on England, who defeated in Mexico Sunday night 3-2. Portugal takes on Spain at 3 p.m. Eastern time later today, and the United States and Belgium at 8 p.m. Eastern. 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
4: Well, my daddy left home when I was 3, and he didn't leave much to Ma and me. Just this old guitar and an empty bottle of booze. Now, I don't blame him because he run and hid, but the meanest thing that he ever did was before he left, he went and named me Sue. Well, he must have thought that it was quite a joke, and it got a lot of laughs from lots of folks. Seems I had to fight my whole life through. Some gal would giggle and I'd get red, and some guy'd laugh and I'd bust his head. I'll tell you, life ain't easy for a boy named Sue. Well, I grew up.

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And I knew that scar on his cheek and his evil eye. He was big and bent and gray and old, and I looked at him and my blood ran.

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I tell you, I've fought tougher men, but I really can't remember when. He kicked like a mule and he bit like a crocodile. I heard him laugh and then I heard him cussing. He went for his gun and I pulled mine first. He stood there looking at me and I saw him smile. He said, son, this world is rough, and if a man's gonna make it, he's gotta be tough. And I know I wouldn't be there to help you along. So I give you that name, and I said goodbye. I knew you'd have to get tough or die. And it's that name that helped to make you strong. Yeah. He said, now you just fought one hell of a fight, and I know you hate me, and you got the right to kill me now, and I wouldn't blame you if you do. But you ought to thank me before I die for the gravel in your guts and the spit in the eye, because I'm the that named you Sue. 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

0: 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And if I ever have a son, I think I'm gonna name him Bill or George, anything but Sue. I still ain't that man.
1: 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Thank you.
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You're bringing a few old army buddies home. You're calling from a bar. Get away from that. No, not you, honey. I was talking to the baby. Wait a minute, honey. The doorbell. Honey, could you stop at the market and...

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1: It's a quiet end to the holiday weekend as temperatures drop through the 80s this evening to the lower 70s by Monday morning. Monday will be mostly dry and mostly sunny, highs around 90 with a slight chance of a pop-up shower or storm east of Tulsa. Heading into midweek, it'll stay dry with temperatures on the rise. Low 90s Tuesday, upper to mid-90s Wednesday and Thursday. In the 2 News Weather Center, I'm meteorologist Mike Grogan.
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1: It's a quiet end to the holiday weekend as temperatures drop through the 80s this evening to the lower 70s by Monday morning. Monday will be mostly dry and mostly sunny, highs around 90 with a slight chance of a pop-up shower or storm east of Tulsa. Heading into midweek, it'll stay dry with temperatures on the rise. Low 90s Tuesday, upper to mid-90s Wednesday and Thursday. In the 2 News Weather Center, I'm meteorologist Mike Grogan.
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1: News. I'm Sue Guzman. A dangerous typhoon putting people in Guam and the Northern Mariana Islands on high alert.
2: Super Typhoon Bavi is a dangerous storm equivalent to a Category 5 storm in the Atlantic Basin. The worst of it is expected to be north of Guam, but conditions will continue to deteriorate overnight on all the islands. This comes as people are living without power and adequate shelter following Super Typhoon Sinlaku in April.
1: Fox Weather meteorologist Melanie Black. Speaker Mike Johnson says the House will pass the Save America Act, which requires proof of citizenship to register to vote. Republican Congressman Jason Smith of Missouri telling Fox,
3: "We have only 20 legislative days between now and September 30th. We have to get the job done."
1: Democrats say the measure will disenfranchise eligible voters who don't have easy access to passports or certain birth certificates. 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
1: It's a quiet end to the holiday weekend as temperatures drop through the 80s this evening to the lower 70s by Monday morning. Monday will be mostly dry and mostly sunny, highs around 90 with a slight chance of a pop-up shower or storm east of Tulsa. Heading into midweek, it'll stay dry with temperatures on the rise. Low 90s Tuesday, upper to mid-90s Wednesday and Thursday. In the 2 News Weather Center, I'm meteorologist Mike Grogan.
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1: It's a quiet end to the holiday weekend as temperatures drop through the 80s this evening to the lower 70s by Monday morning. Monday will be mostly dry and mostly sunny, highs around 90 with a slight chance of a pop-up shower or storm east of Tulsa. Heading into midweek, it'll stay dry with temperatures on the rise. Low 90s Tuesday, upper to mid-90s Wednesday and Thursday. In the 2 News Weather Center, I'm meteorologist Mike Grogan.
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1: Fox News, I'm Ted Linder. President Trump traveling to Turkey for the NATO summit. Fox's Alex Hogan.
2: President Trump will meet with Ukrainian President Volodymyr Zelensky at the summit. A senior U.S. official says the discussions will center on the urgency to end the war and that the president will likely also follow up with Russian President Vladimir Putin as well.
1: Attendees at the summit also expected to address the U.S.-Israel-Iran conflict. This is the war claimed the life of another U.S. service member. The U.S. Navy calling off the search for one of five service members Sunday who were aboard a MH-60S helicopter that went down in the Arabian Sea. The other four were rescued. No name yet on the missing service member. And in the round of 16 of the World Cup, Norway defeated Brazil Sunday 2-1. Norway will now take on England, who defeated Mexico Sunday night 3-2. The United States and Belgium play at 8 p.m. Eastern tonight. 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

How old do you think I am? He said. I said, well, I didn't know. He said, I turned 65 about 11 months ago. I was

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1: Starting off quiet this morning with areas of patchy fog. A few afternoon storms are possible, mainly for areas south and east of Tulsa, with an isolated stronger storm possible, producing damaging winds. Highs this afternoon in the lower 90s with feels-like temperatures in the mid-90s. Heat builds quickly by midweek with highs in the upper 90s and heat index values over 100 by Thursday. From the 2 News Weather Center, I'm meteorologist Annie Brown.
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1: Starting off quiet this morning with areas of patchy fog. A few afternoon storms are possible, mainly for areas south and east of Tulsa, with an isolated stronger storm possible, producing damaging winds. Highs this afternoon in the lower 90s with feels-like temperatures in the mid-90s. Heat builds quickly by midweek with highs in the upper 90s and heat index values over 100 by Thursday. From the 2 News Weather Center, I'm meteorologist Annie Brown.
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0: Family members are only allowed to win once per contest within a 30-day period. 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
1: Fox News, I'm Sue Guzman. President Trump traveling to Turkey today for the NATO summit. Fox's Alex Hogan reports.
2: President Trump will meet with Ukrainian President Volodymyr Zelensky at the summit. A senior U.S. official says the discussions will center on the urgency to end the war and that the president will likely also follow up with Russian President Vladimir Putin as well.
1: Attendees at the summit also expected to address the U.S.-Israel-Iran conflict. Officials say a masked man opened fire at a family barbecue near New York's Coney Island Beach over this weekend, wounding 8 people. Mayor Zora Mamdani with reaction.
3: There is no place for this kind of violence in our city. We will not tolerate it, and we will fight it with every single tool at our disposal.
1: One of the victims in critical condition, the suspect still at large. And Erica Kirk and Charlie Kirk's parents expected to attend a key hearing today. The man accused of his killing, Tyler Robinson. 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
1: Starting off quiet this morning with areas of patchy fog. A few afternoon storms are possible, mainly for areas south and east of Tulsa, with an isolated stronger storm possible, producing damaging winds. Highs this afternoon in the lower 90s with feels-like temperatures in the mid-90s. Heat builds quickly by midweek with highs in the upper 90s and heat index values over 100 by Thursday. From the 2 News Weather Center, I'm meteorologist Annie Brown.
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3: 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I'd love it if you join me. I think you'll like what you hear. My name is Doug York. Please see me on Sunday.
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1: Starting off quiet this morning with areas of patchy fog. A few afternoon storms are possible, mainly for areas south and east of Tulsa, with an isolated stronger storm possible, producing damaging winds. Highs this afternoon in the lower 90s with feels-like temperatures in the mid-90s. Heat builds quickly by midweek with highs in the upper 90s and heat index values over 100 by Thursday. From the 2 News Weather Center, I'm meteorologist Annie Brown.
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1: Fox News, I'm CJ Papa. President Trump heads to Turkey later today to meet with NATO leaders, but first he rings the bells from the Oval Office at the New York Stock Exchange and NASDAQ celebrating the July 4th launch of the Trump Accounts Program, a show of solidarity in Iran.
2: Hundreds of thousands of Iranians gathered in the streets of Tehran today and over the weekend as they mourn the loss of the late Supreme Leader, the Ayatollah Khamenei. This entire event will last until July 9th.
1: Fox's Trey Ings, Charlie Kirk's widow Erica will be in the same courtroom today with the family of her husband's alleged killer, Tyler Robinson.
3: Prosecutors will begin laying out their case against 23-year-old Tyler Robinson for a preliminary hearing that will determine whether there is probable cause for this case to proceed to a trial.
1: Fox's Chanley Painter in Provo, Utah. 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
4: News on the Radio Oklahoma News Network, I'm Trey Davis. An Oklahoma City man is facing second-degree manslaughter charges after the death of a two-year-old child. Jesus Antonio Lopez was cleaning a handgun in a room where children were playing. When he pulled the slide back and squeezed the trigger, the gun fired. Kehlani Rodriguez was struck and killed by the bullet. AAA says more than 544,000 Oklahomans will hit the road this holiday weekend. Spokesman Sean Seward says this year it's more than just a summer vacation.
5: With America's 250th anniversary, there's a lot of activities and events going on throughout the country.
4: The company responded to over 5,000 calls for roadside assistance in Oklahoma last Independence Day. Most of those were for flat tires and dead batteries. The lesson here is to make sure your car is road ready before heading out. For more news, visit RadioOklahomaNews.com. I'm Trey Davis on the Radio Oklahoma News Network.
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Skip Ewing always had a great way to write a song. He's a great, great artist. I like that one. This one called Me and God and a Fishing Pole. Today is Monday, the 6th day of July. Hope you had a good long weekend like I did. We're going to play some music if that's all right with you. I got one coming up from Travis Tritt. You, only you, and you alone. I got Joe DiMessina, Freddie Hart, and also Dan Sills. We got a good one coming up. You stay there. Don't miss all the good ones.

0: I saw y'all parking up there whistling along with Dan Seals, but that's all right. We don't care. That's a song called Everything That Glitters Is Not Gold. We got Shania and also Linda and then Sammy Kershaw. They're all waiting to sing, and we're going to let them. That's what we do. I like that kind of stuff. If you do, you stay right where you are, and I'll provide you the good entertainment.
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4: Starting off quiet this morning with areas of patchy fog. A few afternoon storms are possible, mainly for areas south and east of Tulsa, with an isolated stronger storm possible, producing damaging winds. Highs this afternoon in the lower 90s with feels like temperatures in the mid-90s. Heat builds quickly by midweek with highs in the upper 90s and heat index values over 100 by Thursday. From the 2 News Weather Center, I'm meteorologist Danny Brown.
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0: 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It's going to be good.

Hey, we had a good run of some good music right there. Kick it off with one from Shania Twain, You Win My Love, and then Paint Me a Birmingham. Do you know what that means? Look it up. Tracy Lawrence did that. Then the Chicks, You Were Mine. Joe Diffie was in there, too, with one called Pickup Man. Now I've got a good one from Gene Watson, The Old Man and His Horn. I sure still like Gene Watson. I always have, always will. And this is Doug Rupp, Billy Country.

0: Agricultural News. I'm Casey Shepard, back in just a moment.
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0: 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Well, Oklahoma producers are navigating a shifting landscape following the latest USDA acreage and grain stocks report. To break down what these numbers mean, I checked in with OSU's Dr. Todd Hubbs to talk about the surging Oklahoma soybean acreage, emerging winter canola.

0: Provided a positive spark, the unexpected expansion of soybean acres across Oklahoma was one of the most striking features in that regional data.
1: The one thing I think it was how much soybean acres we had following another crop. It was pretty high this year. I knew we were planting soybeans here in Oklahoma. I think we're around 500,000 acres according to NASS, USDA. And that's up for Oklahoma. A lot of them were planted, and it sort of makes sense when you think about how bad our wheat crop was in some places. But, you know, we dropped the HRW acres a bit from the last report. I don't think any of that was much of a surprise, to be honest with you. We were expecting, or at least I was, and I think most people out here were expecting fewer acres in the hard red wheat areas, and that's what we saw for a total of 22.4 million acres in general. That was, you know, we did, the last time they did it was 23.1 million acres, so we lost a bit.
0: 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That's our latest farm and ranch news. I'm Casey Shepherd on the Radio Oklahoma Ag Network.
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1: Starting off quiet this morning with areas of patchy fog. A few afternoon storms are possible, mainly for areas south and east of Tulsa, with an isolated stronger storm possible, producing damaging winds. Highs this afternoon in the lower 90s with feels-like temperatures in the mid-90s. Heat builds quickly by midweek with highs in the upper 90s and heat index values over 100 by Thursday. From the 2 News Weather Center, I'm meteorologist Danny Brown.
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2: 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Just give me a name, and we'll send it out to them. 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
1: News, I'm Gianna Gelosi. Team USA plays Belgium tonight at the World Cup, and star player Flo Balogun can play after President Trump reportedly asked FIFA to give his controversial red card a second look.
2: Balogun has scored 3 of America's 10 goals at this World Cup and is its only player with more than one. But after being given a controversial red card in the round of 32, the rules said he would have to sit out the next game and that there was no way to appeal it. With 30 hours until the match against Belgium, though, FIFA announced that its judicial body was suspending the ban.
1: Fox's Greg Thompson, Belgium reportedly appealing accused killer Tyler Robinson, set to come face-to-face with Charlie Kirk's parents and widow in a Utah courtroom. Prosecutors have said they plan to introduce forensic and video evidence, witness statements, autopsy findings, and alleged messages Robinson wrote his romantic partner. Kirk was killed last September at Utah Valley University. Fox's Jessica Rosenthal, America's listening to Fox News.
3: News from the Radio Oklahoma News Network. I'm Ann Roberts. A disaster declaration is in effect for Cleveland and Washington counties following severe weather over the weekend. Strong winds and flooding caused damage to homes and businesses. The state is working with the Oklahoma Baptist Disaster Relief to help residents impacted by the storms. Oklahomans are encouraged to report their damage at damage.ok.gov. There are still more than 10,000 customers across the state without power. More than 40 power lines were knocked down. There are still many intersections without stoplights, so drivers should consider those four-way stops when they head out this morning. In Norman, city officials opened cooling stations around the city for those without power. Those include the 12th Avenue Recreation Center, Cross Point Church, and Norman First American United Methodist Church on Beaumont Drive. More on these stories at RadioOklahomaNews.com. From the Radio Oklahoma News Network, I'm Ann Roberts.
4: Through the Wheat Checkoff, the Oklahoma Wheat Commission supports the efforts of wheat breeder Dr. Brett Carver and his wheat breeding team at OSU as they develop new varieties for Oklahoma and the Southern Great Plains. The newest release just announced, Wyatt.
5: The genetics will sound familiar. Half of it is Smith's Gold, because the other half is very different. And so this is coming from Romania. The Eastern European wheat sector, that is so important to us. That genetics just fits the Great Plains, particularly the southern and central Great Plains, extremely well. I remember seeing the first set of progenies that came from that cross, and I thought, my gosh, this is just heads and shoulders visually above everything else.
4: Dr. Carver says Wyatt has tremendous yield potential.
5: You know, we need to continue to increase that yield potential so farmers still have that competitive edge.
4: The Oklahoma Wheat Commission, working hard for Oklahoma wheat producers.
6: 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This update brought to you by KFC. Oklahoma Governor Kevin Stitt has declared a disaster emergency for Washington and Cleveland counties following severe 4th of July storms. Officials say the storms brought high winds, flooding, and widespread power outages across central and northeast Oklahoma. 150 people from 50 countries became U.S. citizens Saturday during a naturalization ceremony in Mount Vernon, marking America's 250th birthday. The new citizens completed the oath after finishing the federal naturalization process, with many attending alongside family members. NASA is trying to save a telescope from falling back to Earth. A privately built spacecraft launched Friday to capture NASA's Swift Observatory and boost it into higher orbit. If the mission succeeds, the telescope could resume studying gamma ray bursts and other cosmic explosions by September. With the News Flash, I'm Trey Westerberg, Billy Country 96.3 and 1350.
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11: Well, good morning again. We are in the 7 o'clock hour for a Monday edition. Today is the 6th day of July. Kick it off with a gospel song, one from Mid-South Boys. If I'd known then what I know now. And then after that, Brian White, Oklahoma's own, doing one called Someone Else's Star. He is a member of the Oklahoma Hall of Fame. Then Colin Ray, Tammy Wynette, and then Montgomery Gentry. This is Doug Rupp playing the good stuff today. We got some requests I'll fill in. And we have a request line on today at the 8 o'clock hour. So if you'll join me at 8 o'clock and keep this number handy, 918-431-1350. Dial me up and let me know a song you'd like to hear. Maybe you'd like to send it out to someone. This is Doug Rupp and Billy Country.

0: I asked the fireman, had that by request. Somebody want to hear that and send it out to the firemen here in our local area. I appreciate the firemen for doing what they do. I know it's a tough job this time of the year. All that stuff they wear and all the heat that they have to fight and all the fires they fight. Appreciate them and what they do for our community. George Strait right there. We've got Conway and Loretta teaming up and doing a song called Louisiana Woman and Mississippi Man. The judge got David Ball. That's a good one. And then Darius Rucker. Send that out to Anthony Herbert Center Electronics. This is Doug York and Billy Country.
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5: Starting off quiet this morning with areas of patchy fog. A few afternoon storms are possible, mainly for areas south and east of Tulsa, with an isolated stronger storm possible, producing damaging winds. Highs this afternoon in the lower 90s with feels-like temperatures in the mid-90s. Heat builds quickly by midweek with highs in the upper 90s and heat index values over 100 by Thursday. From the 2 News Weather Center, I'm meteorologist Annie Brown.
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0: That's Darius Rucker doing one called Wagon Wheel. And before that, David Ball. He's got a really a different kind of voice. I like it. When the Thought of You catches up with me, I've got Lone Star, Jerry Reed, and Mr. B.J. 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
2: 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Baseball, the Texas Rangers lose to the Tigers yesterday by a 6-3 score as the Tigers took 2 of 3 in the series. Kumar Rocker gave up 3 runs in 4 1/3 innings for Texas. 2 of their runs came on solo home runs. Jake Berger in the 3rd inning and Ezekiel Duran in the 8th. Today's an off day for the Rangers. Tomorrow they'll begin a series against the Angels. It'll be Jacob DeGrom on the mound. Cardinals wrapped up their series against Chicago yesterday at Wrigley Field, and they lose to the Cubs 6-4, but they do take 2 of 3 in the series. Jordan Walker hits his 20th home run of the year. Cardinals back at home tonight as they open up a 5-game series against Milwaukee. Dustin May on the mound. He's 5-6.
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3: 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I'd love it if you join me. I think you'll like what you hear. My name is Doug York. Please see me on Sunday.

0: B.J. Thomas doing a song that was actually written by Hank Williams Sr., a song called I'm So Lonesome I Could Cry. Hank Williams died when he was only 29 years old. Hard to believe he left such an impact on music, and no telling what could have happened if he'd lived to be 80. I sure miss him a lot. He left a big, big hole, and they're trying to fill it. We got Waylon Jennings trying to do his best to fill it, and we got George Strait, Alan Jackson. And you got me. I'm just the guy that puts the records on. So we're here together on Billy Country, 96.3 FM, AM 1350, KCFQ and Telequine, 93.3 in Port Gibson. 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
3: Starting off quiet this morning with areas of patchy fog. A few afternoon storms are possible, mainly for areas south and east of Tulsa, with an isolated stronger storm possible, producing damaging winds. Highs this afternoon in the lower 90s with feels-like temperatures in the mid-90s. Heat builds quickly by midweek with highs in the upper 90s and heat index values over 100 by Thursday. From the 2 News Weather Center, I'm meteorologist Annie Brown.
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8: 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From Reed Culver Funeral Home, 918-456-2551. James Tucker, age 75, of Miami, passed away Sunday, June 28th in Roland. Graveside service will be Tuesday, July 7th at 10 a.m. at Boudinot Cemetery. Visitation will be Monday, July 6th from 2 to 6 p.m. with family to receive guests from 4 to 6 p.m. at the Reed Culver Funeral Home. Joshua Feather, age 33, of Tahlequah, passed away Monday, June 29th in Tahlequah. Services are pending. Jim Bynum, age 79, of Park Hill, passed away Wednesday, July 1st in Park Hill. No services are planned at this time. George Wilson, age 81, of Stillwell, passed away Wednesday, July 1st in Tulsa. No services are planned at this time. I'm Ben Schaus, and those are your announcements for today.
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6: Fox News, I'm CJ Pop. The funeral procession today in Tehran for Iran's former hardline religious leader killed on the first day of Operation Epic Fury. Israel's Prime Minister Benjamin Netanyahu earlier on Fox and Friends describes what some are chanting.
7: They were shouting, death to Trump, death to me, of course, but death to Trump, we have to kill Trump, death to America.
6: And that funeral continues until Thursday. Right now, U.S. soccer star Flo Balogun can play tonight versus Belgium, the elimination game in Seattle. But
8: the Belgian Soccer Federation formally wrote to FIFA to appeal the matter, and the right to appeal was granted.
6: That's Fox's Jay Berman reporting. Balogun received a controversial red card in the last game, meaning he was originally banned for tonight. He could be banned again if Belgium wins the appeal. The game is on Fox at 8 p.m. Eastern. 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
9: News from the Radio Oklahoma News Network. I'm Ann Roberts. Another day of cleanup for communities hit by the July 4th storms. About 8,000 to 9,000 customers are still without power after storms packing straight-line winds between 70 and 80 miles an hour moved through. In Norman, one of the hardest hit communities, cooling stations have been established to help those who are still without power and without AC today. An Amber Alert is issued for a Davis teen, 15-year-old James Pletcher. He was last seen Sunday morning just northwest of Ada. He was wearing a black baseball cap, glasses, a black shirt, black shorts, and carrying a black backpack. He is 5'8" and weighs about 146 pounds and has brown hair and brown eyes. If you see him, you're asked to call 911 immediately. 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From the Radio Oklahoma News Network, I'm Ann Roberts.
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16: 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This update brought to you by KFC. NASA is trying to save a telescope from falling back to Earth. A privately built spacecraft launched Friday to capture NASA's Swift Observatory and boost it into higher orbit. If the mission succeeds, the telescope could resume studying gamma ray bursts and other cosmic explosions by September. Oklahoma Governor Kevin Stitt has declared a disaster emergency for Washington and Cleveland counties following severe 4th of July storms. Officials say the storms brought high winds, flooding, and widespread power outages across central and northeast Oklahoma. 150 people from 50 countries became U.S. citizens Saturday during a naturalization ceremony in Mount Vernon, marking America's 250th birthday. The new citizens completed the oath after finishing the federal naturalization process, with many attending alongside family members. With the News Flash, I'm Trey Westerberg, Billy Country 96.3 and 1350.

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6: Hey, good morning. We're going to do a little bit of Tradewinds. I'm going to do some request line, too. So if you've got a song you'd like to hear, you could contact me just about right now. I'll try to find it and get it played for you or maybe a friend or maybe an enemy. We don't care who you play it for. Just give me a song list, and I'll do my best to try to find it and get it played. Tradewinds, we're here right now at 918-431-1350. And if you happen to be on the radio, turn it up. Everybody needs to hear it. Let me talk about what we had. You know, I took a little one-day vacation. We were not here on Friday, so I'll get back in a groove here just in a second. Good morning, I'm Billy Country.
7: Good morning. Let me turn you down a little bit.
6: Okay.
7: I want to request a song for everybody.
6: For everybody. Okay. Hope everybody's
7: actually listening to you.
6: Okay.
7: Together Again by Buck Owens.
6: Okay, we can do that. I guarantee you got that one.
7: All right.
6: We're just gonna play it for everybody that's listening.
7: Yes, all the listeners, we're all back together today.
6: Yes, sir. So let's stay together. Appreciate you calling.
7: Mm-hmm. All okay, right. Have a good day.
6: You too, thanks.
7: Bye-bye.
6: Hey, we're going to do Together Again. Good song. Let's all get together. It'd be a good thing for the whole world to do. Everybody get together and don't be fighting. We don't need no more of that. We've had enough of that go on for all these years. Way too many. So Together Again, we'll do that one by Buck Owens. We'll find that one and drag it and drop it. You can do like she did. You can call me at 918-431-1350. Request a song. We'll get it played. Maybe you got a special someone you might want to send a little love note to. You can do it in the form of music. And we'll do that for you right here on Billy Country at 918-431-1350. Let's get you caught up on the events from the Tradewinds show that we did on Thursday. Of course, I was not here Friday, so I got out and about, and we went to Springfield, got to see my kids, had a good time. We popped a few fireworks. I didn't. I watched them do that. That's what I do. I let them spend their money. Nick called. He got to give away three Anatolian sheepdog. They're sheep and goat dog, I guess, are good with animals. Got a couple female and one male. They're about 3 to 4 months old. Give those away to a good home. If you want to get the information about that, Nick would know about it. He's at 918-718-5433. Again, 918-718-5433. And then that's over. I'm not going to talk about that. Larry called. He's got a utility trailer. It's a 14-footer, two axles, asking $1,000 for that. Also, you get a Rossi Automatic 22 for $200, and going to throw in two clips and some ammo with that. Give him a call. That's Larry, 970-216-6500. Again, 970-216-6500. Richard called. He's got a 2003 Ford F-250. It's a King Ranch edition. About 153,000 miles, long wheelbase on that. A 5.4 Triton V8 automatic. I don't have the asking price, but he'll know. You can call him. He's probably waiting for your phone call. 918-931-8963. Again, 918-931-8963. We got an event coming up. That's going to be coming up on July the 21st. And I don't know if anybody knows Lacey out there at Spring Hollow. His son was diagnosed with cancer. So they're doing a fundraiser to help that family coming up on July the 21st at the Cherokee, Cherokee Community Building. So you can get over there. And on the 21st, throw in some money in a plate, get you a big old bowl of beans and cornbread and all the good stuff that go with that. And then at, the doors will open at 5. And then at 6 o'clock, promptly, I'm assuming it's promptly, they're going to have an auction. So they got a bunch of stuff they'll auction. And if you want to throw in some money, to help them with that, you can do that. And if you can't make it, but if you can make it, save your money until you get there, and then bid real high on these auction items. I'll be doing that again on July the 21st. And Lacey's always been good about contributing to the community when there's needs. He's been very, very good about contributing. So it's time to give back. That's Spring Hollow Feeds. That's Lacey out there. His son's diagnosed with cancer. Coming up July the 21st. Just everybody get over there and fill that building up and leave a whole bunch of money with that family. My name is Doug York, and this is Billy Country. And right now, I'm doing the request line. I'm going to try to find a song. I had a request. That's a good thing. You guys keep me busy. I got to find something to do. Otherwise, I'll be talking about stuff I don't need to be talking about. So I'm going to try to find one called Together Again. Let's do that by, I think it's Buck Owens. I think I've got several different artists that do it, but I think I'm going to do it by Buck because he's the one that kind of brought it out. I think he wrote the song. Here's Buck Owens and the Buckaroos together again here on Billy Country. Going out to everybody.
8: Together

0: Hey, we are together again. I hope you guys had a good 4th of July holiday. Got out there and maybe you popped a few fireworks and ate you some maybe hot dogs, whatever you had. I hope you had a good time with your family or your friends, and that's what it's all about. That was quite a spectacular show that they were doing in fireworks. I think Washington and, man, all over New York City, and they was putting up some flares in the air. That was a whole lot of, can't imagine the money that was spent on that, but it was very, very eye-appealing. Good morning, I'm Billy Country.
1: Doug, can you hear me?
0: I have got you loud and clear.
1: Oh, man, that's good. Good, Doug. I have sure missed you.
0: You did?
1: I have missed you a bunch.
0: My goodness. Boy, you don't take much. Your bar set real low, isn't it?
1: Oh, yeah. I got a new phone, so you got to bear with me.
0: I can bear.
1: Bear with me, you know what I mean?
0: I do.
1: Yeah, well, I appreciate you. Look, I went to sleep on you yesterday.
0: You did.
1: But, yeah.
0: Well.
1: I don't want to take up your time, buddy. I don't want to take up your time, but I got a couple things.
0: I'm ready. Let's let it rip.
1: All right. Well, I had to go to the hospital.
0: Oh, no.
1: Had two stents put in and had a heart attack.
0: When did that all happen?
1: Last week. Well, you was on vacation, I guess.
0: My goodness. So are you you back in the swing of things? Home now?
1: I'm home.
0: That's good.
1: I'm home. And so...
0: Man.
1: Yeah, it changes your world.
0: Yeah, I bet it did, probably just dramatically. Are you, everything's normal again? Well, you've never have
1: been. Pretty well.
0: You've never been normal, so.
1: Well, you know, we got to work on that.
0: Yeah. But you got enough time to do that. What you got for sale?
1: Well, I got one more thing to say. Is that with 57 years, the 30th.
0: Wow.
1: So we made that.
0: Yeah, go for 57 more.
1: Yeah. I got a trailer frame, two axles, about 11 foot long or a little longer. It has, jack and bulldog hitch and no flooring, and can be pulled off for $250. But the deal of it is, I hate to say it, but I live here on 4th and Roosevelt with a good old proud Oklahoma flag. And anyway, I got that, and people that's interested, I want maybe serious people. I got a big toolbox, but I'm wanting around $1,000 to start off with.
0: It must be full of tools.
1: One or two.
0: Okay.
1: So, anyway, that, and, I would, but if, you know, I hate to say it, but right now, my phone number and stuff, I'm just trying to get things around, and so we'll get with you back. But that's what's interesting. That's what's on the market, and I just wanted to talk to you and let you know.
0: Well, I'm glad you're still among the living. That's probably a scary deal. Now, are you still at 918-456-5138?
1: Yes, sir, but I had a new phone put in, and my old phone was having so much trouble, so... They give me a new phone and a new number, and my number is 918-922-0265.
0: I just finally got your other one memorized.
1: Yeah, well, you know, you know me, I can come up with something new.
0: Now, you do that all the time. 918-922-0265, and we'll forget the other one.
1: Yes, Doug. We can, been 40-some years, so it's hard to forget.
0: Yeah. All right.
1: I've had that same phone.
0: I'm glad you're doing same better. Phone. So glad you're doing better. It had to be a scare, but congratulations.
1: It was.
0: Congratulations on, you said 57 years?
1: Yeah.
0: Well, I'm going to play you a song, get you guys back in love again. You probably are already, she couldn't put up with you that many years if she didn't love you.
1: All right. Appreciate you, Doug.
0: Congratulations.
1: Appreciate you 100%.
0: Right. I'm glad you're still with us. Appreciate you calling.
1: Talk to you later.
0: All right, bye. Hey, there you go. Marvin's got some stuff. He's got a trailer frame, 11 foot long. He's got a jack, a bulldog hitch. $250, he can probably tell you about it with a phone call. He'd get a new number, 918-922-0265. That's Marvelous Marvin. He also got a toolbox full of all kinds of odds and ends, so a $1,000 bill. Give him a call if you got questions about that. He can be reached at 918-922-0265. Again, 918-922-0265. My name is Doug York, and we are doing this thing called Trade Winds and Request Line. So he's celebrating, I think he said 57 years. That's quite an accomplishment in today's world. Most of those people, but particularly those kids, they just try it out for a few days and they're back to roaming the streets again. But my wife and I, we didn't do that. We made a vow and we kept it. Wasn't always as good about it as we should have been. But we are still together and life is good. I'm gonna play a song for Marvin and his lovely bride, if I can find it. I'm going to try to find it. I think I can. Let's see if I can find it. I'm going to play this one right here for Marvin, his lovely bride. 57 years. Congratulations. I'll be back in just a couple minutes. A few minutes. About 3 minutes.

0: that one goes out to Marvin and his bride. Bride of 57 years. That's awesome. Glad they made it that far. I think they got it whooped now, so, well, she's probably whooping him, but that's probably the only way they can do it. If you got something by some trade, we can do trade wins. We can also do request lines. So if you have something you would like to hear, I could be the contact point. 918-431-1350. And we're going to have some bluegrass at the top of the hour. We'll switch that all around at 9 o'clock hour. Thanks to Zomac Music, because without them, couldn't do it. So I appreciate them, for their financial support, and also the big pat on the back. They said they'd like it, and I had a lot of people tell me when I'm out and about, they like the bluegrass. If you do too, keep it on at 9 o'clock. Don't turn this thing off. We're going to be back in just a minute. I got to take a little bitty break, and I promise you, I'll do my best to get back here, and we'll keep playing music, or we'll do some trade wins. My name is Doug Rick, and this is Billy Country.
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3: Starting off quiet this morning with areas of patchy fog. A few afternoon storms are possible, mainly for areas south and east of Tulsa, with an isolated stronger storm possible, producing damaging winds. Highs this afternoon in the lower 90s with feels like temperatures in the mid 90s. Heat builds quickly by midweek with highs in the upper 90s and heat index values over 100 by Thursday. From the 2 News Weather Center, I'm meteorologist Danny Brown.
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0: Hey, don't forget now, I'm here waiting on you. 918-431-1350. The only real call I've had today, I did get a song request. We did that one, but we also had one from Marvin, said that they have been married for 57 years. Another thing he was proud of, that he went through, had some heart problems. Got that all behind him now, so he's back in the groove again. I appreciate him calling this morning. But he had for sale a trailer frame, about 11 foot long, includes a jack, a bulldog hitch. He's asking $250 for that. He's got information if you need that. He's got a new number, 918-922-0265. That's Marvin, 918-922-0265. And he has got a plethora of tools for sale, $1,000 on that. Give him a call. That's Marvin. Again, 918-922-0265. Good morning on Billy Country.
9: Morning, Doug.
0: Well, hello, Jerry Ann.
9: I want to thank the lady that calls in. I don't know her name. I can't say her name. But, you know, she calls.
0: Yes, she calls that
9: song. Yeah.
0: She was wanting to request a song for you.
9: Thanked me, yeah.
0: You was out of pocket, evidently.
9: Yeah, I was out in the carport working, and I could hear her from the door,
0: oh.
9: You know, the radio from the side door there, and I couldn't get in here in time.
0: Okay.
9: I have a mess, a flooded mess.
0: Well, if you want to return the favor, you can maybe request a song and send it. But her name is Aretha.
9: Yeah, well, whatever she would like.
0: She loves Mark Chestnut.
9: By Marty Robbins.
0: By Marty. Okay, that'd work, too, because you guys are kind of in the same era, I think, as far as time.
9: Yeah.
0: So we'll do it, Marty.
9: You know, he has so many. Could you not find the... What was it? One of These Days?
0: I can't find that. That one's not to be found. I found
9: really?
0: It. I found a version of it, but it was a live version that he was doing. I'm not sure where he was at, and the recording was so poor, you really had
9: really?
0: To strain to hear it.
9: Gosh. So, I could the original, 45.
0: Yeah.
9: So, yeah, that goes back to my mom. And, you know, that's how I got all this love for his music and all the other stuff.
0: Yep.
9: It's all good.
0: Well, I'm going to send that one out. I'll dig one up from Marty. We'll find one that
9: I Walk Alone. The album is just so beautiful.
0: Yeah,
9: Any by Marty Robbins that she might like, and thank her so much.
0: Okay.
9: How do you say her name?
0: Aretha, R-E-T-H-A.
9: Oh, Aretha. Okay, I was saying Aretha.
0: No.
9: Like Franklin?
0: Yeah,
9: Aretha
0: no,
9: Franklin.
0: Not the same one. All right, I'll get it played for you from her, from you to her, so we'll get that done.
9: Thank you,
0: Jerry Ann. All right, bye-bye.
9: That's cool, yeah.
0: All right,
9: okay, have a good day.
0: Thank you, sir. Hey, there we go. We got a request, and I'll send that out from Jerry Ann, going directly to Aretha. And the rest of you people can listen in if you want to. We don't care. In fact, I think you'd want to. Here's one from Marty Robbins called I Walk Alone. This is Aretha from Jerry Ann.

0: That's just good stuff. Thank you, Jerry, for that request. That took me back to a time when I still enjoy music, but most of it back then was very enjoyable. At least you could understand the words, and they didn't have to use naked women to get people to listen to their music. Just love that kind of old style stuff, and I still like it and always will probably. That was I Walk Alone by Marty Robbins. Request. And send that out to Aretha from Jerry Ann. Thanks for that. We're doing that again. If you got maybe something you'd like to hear, or maybe you'd like somebody else to hear, give me a call, and we'll try to put that on for you and let them hear what you've got in mind and dedicate it to somebody that you love. We've got some other stuff. Let me talk about some past events and get you caught up on some stuff you probably missed out on. A lot of you people sleep, I know, to the crack of noon, so you don't get out of bed like I do. But I'm up and I'm running, and so if you are, we're going to tell you about some stuff you might have missed. We had Matt call a few days ago. She had a PlayStation 4, complete with two controllers and 10 to 12 games, selling that for $180. He also has a four-wheeler, a Suzuki LTZ400. He's asking $3,000 for that. That's going to be Matt. He's going to be at 918-708-2421. Again, 918-708-2421. And then Mary calls. She got a couch for sale for $50 bill and a baby walker for $10 and a baby changing table for $5. That's Mary at 918-822-1968. Again, 918-822-1968. And see if I get some other items worth mentioning. We had some of this stuff is old, so I don't know if some of this stuff may be gone or some of this stuff you may have already located. So we'll... we're still going to put it on here, and do me a favor, if you have success on maybe advertising something you're looking for, or maybe something that you would like to get rid of, let me know about that. If you have success with it, let me know about it, and I'll take it off of there. Oh, by the way, no charge now for garage sales, so if you got a garage sale happening in the near future, if you'll call and give me the information that I will need would be where the location is. They'll need that, and a name and a phone number, when you start, when you finish, give me all that. We'll talk about that, and no fee involved. We used to charge for that. Now we've got Mark Hodson, State Farm. They're supplying the funds to help that, keep that on the radio. So if you got garage sale coming up, take advantage of Mark Hodson. He'd like to do that anyway. Good people over there at State Farm. We got Anthony called. I guess he still has these items for sale. He's got a 1996 Ford Ranger, a 3.0 V6. Five-speed. He's done a lot of mechanical work to that, but it's road-ready, $1,900 to drive that home. He also has for sale barbecue pits, a pellet grill for $75, and a regular barbecue pit for $40, and a 12-gauge single-shot shotgun, including 100 rounds of ammo, $175. And that's going to be Anthony at 918-871-0208. Again, 918-871-0208. Jack's got for sale some tires. These are 10-ply, 245-75-17, and it's coming on a 5-hole aluminum wheel. So you get all that for one price, $125. That's Jack at 918-207-5857, 918-207-5857. Robert's got a need for a single-shot 20-gauge breakover. He's trying to find one. If you got one you're not using, he's got an interest in that. It's going to be at 918-871-0197. That's Robert. Again, 918-871-0197. Faye's got for sale a 16-gauge. It's a Browning in original box, $2,000. Faye's going to be at 918-207-5067. Again, 918-207-5067. Larry, I think, is still trying to find himself an electric cook stove. If you got one that's just sitting in the corner doing nothing for you, let Larry have it. Don't have it. He'll pay it. But give him a call and he'll tell you about what he's needing. He's at 918-822-1160. Again, 918-822-1160. 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Again, 918-570-2432. My name is Doug York, and we're doing a combination right now. We're doing, of course, Trade Winds. A little bit of that and a whole lot of requests. If you got a song you'd like to hear, I can be the guy who could get it done, I think. If I don't have it today, I'll do my best to try to find it the next day or two. So that'll keep you listening. My name is Doug York, and this is Billy Country, and I'm going to play another group of advertisers since you guys are not responding well.
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1: Loving people and working hard. 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
1: It's me. I'm still here, so give me a call and keep me busy. I got to have something to talk about, and it'd be better to talk about what you have as opposed to me talking about what some other people that I know have. My name is Doug York, and this is Billy Country at 96.3 FM, AM 1350, KTLQ in Tahlequah, 93.3 in Fort Gibson. And we're doing a combination right now. We're doing, of course, Trade Winds, and we're doing Request Lines. So if you got a song you'd like to hear, let me know about it. I'll do my best to try to find it and drop it and play it and mention your name if you want me to, and mention the person's name you'd like to dedicate it to. Also, we got coming up in just about 15 or 20 minutes, we've got Bluegrass coming up. Thanks to Zomac Music. Appreciate them doing what they do for that program. Good morning, you on Trade Winds.
2: Good morning, Doug. This is John Henry.
1: Hey, John Henry.
2: Well, I'm going to be having some free fireworks. If folks want it, they'll have to come and get it. Right now, I've got some. It's at the Woodall United Methodist Church by the old well house. And it's free to pick up, and I got a big tree that I'm going to be cutting up there at the church as well. If they want, they can give me a call on that. And as always, I'm still always looking for anybody with any scrap metal they need hauled off, and any lawn mowing or anything like that as well.
1: Okay.
2: Phone number 918-931-7972, and Saturday made 13 years that me and my wife Kathy been married.
1: Well, yeehaw! You got the rough part over with.
2: Oh yeah, like I say, me and her had a wedding with a bang.
1: There you go. We'll keep the bangs going. Appreciate you, John.
2: Y'all have a good one. Stay cool. God bless.
1: All right. John Henry's got some free wood. You have to go pick it up. Give him a call. He'll tell you where it's at. He also has, he's a guy that picks up scrap metal. He don't charge for that. And if he has to go a distance, might keep that in mind. Gas prices are coming down, but probably not to the level that he can just give it away. But, he's got free firewood and also picks up scrap metal. 918-931-7972. John Henry. If you got something to buy, sell, or trade, I'm the contact point. 918-431-1350. We'll help you out. Hope everybody had a good long weekend. Of course, I had a good one. It was golf's off on Friday, Saturday, and Sunday. We went to Springfield, Missouri to see my kids and the grandkids. I don't know, something about the grandkids are a little bit more important to go see. I don't know why, but they're all equally as good. That might get back to them boys of mine, so I don't want to let them believe that I don't love them and appreciate them and like seeing them. But something about them grandkids. Hey, if you got something to buy, sell, or trade, give me a call, 918-431-1350. Really the only calls I've had today, I've had a few, not enough to get too excited about, but Marvin called. He's got a trailer frame, 11 foot long. It comes with a jack, a bulldog hitch. I gave him a call. He gave you full description. He's asking $250 for that. He's got a toolbox, just a whole bunch of tools in it. Tell him, give him a call and he'll let you know what's in that. $1,000 bill. Give him a call if you're interested. 918-922-0265. Again, 918-922-0265. And the last call I've had, free firewood. You need to go pick it up. Also, he picks up scrap metal. John Henry, 918-931-7972. And we did have a few song requests. I appreciate that. That's helpful. It gets me through an hour long of just me talking. The people don't like that. So if you got something to buy, sell, or trade, help me out. Give me a call. Or if you got a song request, we'll do the same thing. Same number, 918-431-1350. And we're trying to do Trade Winds just on Tuesdays and Thursdays. Sometimes that just don't work. So

either people forget or they've got something burning in their mind and they want to make sure that we know about it. So I'm okay as long as we don't inundate and have nothing but trade winds on the day I'm not supposed to have, because then it takes a lot of thought on my part, and I don't have a whole much of brain matter left. So I will do the best I can with what I got. But right now I'm going to play a song. You guys are not responding, and I want to hear a song. So I'm going to do this for me. You can ask, listen in if you want to. I don't care. Let's see if I can find one that's going to be a good one for everybody. Let's see if I can find it. I got one in mind. Let's find it here. Let's do one. I'm going to do one by, yeah, here we go. This is one of my favorite. This is my favorite song, I think, that he recorded. He did a lot of them that I do like, but this is one of my favorites. I'm going to try to find it here. Great song. I love the storyline in this, and I think you will too. Here's Trace Adkins, one called Arlington.

0: That is by far one of my favorite songs, patriotic, and so many people gave their lives for the freedom that we have here, and we need to show that more and more and more. That was called Arlington by Trace Adkins. I did have another request while we were playing that one. I had someone called. I don't know if I've got time. I'm going to try to find it and play it, though. But first I'm going to do, I tell you, I'm going to play some more advertisers. That gave me a chance to look for a song and get it played before we get out of here. This is Doug York in Billy Country, 96.3 FM, AM 1350, KTOQ and Telequa 93.3 in Fort Gibson. And I appreciate you guys taking time, first of all, to listen, and secondly, to call me and let me know that you are listening. That's really helpful for me. My name is Doug York, and I'll be right back.
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3: Starting off quiet this morning with areas of patchy fog. A few afternoon storms are possible, mainly for areas south and east of Tulsa, with an isolated stronger storm possible, producing damaging winds. Highs this afternoon in the lower 90s with feels-like temperatures in the mid-90s. Heat builds quickly by midweek with highs in the upper 90s and heat index values over 100 by Thursday. From the 2 News Weather Center, I'm meteorologist Annie Brown.
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1: Hey, the only calls I've had today, let me talk about that, and I'm going to play Get Out of Here with the song. I had a request for that just a little bit ago. Marvin called. He's got a trailer frame, 11 foot long. He's asking $250 for that. He'll give you information if you call him. He's got a new number, 918-922-0265. He also has a toolbox loaded with tools, $1,000 bill. Again, 918-922-0265. John Henry's got some free firewood. All you got to do is go pick it up. Also, he picks up scrap metal, and he does that free unless he has to go a distance. And you need to throw some extra money in his hand. 918-931-7972. Here's one that I had a request for, and I like it too. So I'll send this one out to Jesse. This one called More Than a Name on a Wall. Here's the Statler Brothers.

0: Send that one out to Jesse. That gets me out of here. Well, not out of here, because I'm going to be right back in just a few minutes with some bluegrass. So you stay right there, and I'm going to stay right here where I am. So we'll see you guys on the other side of the 9 a.m. hour, and bluegrass will be doing that in just a few minutes. So you stay there. I'll be right back.
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2: News. I'm Therese Crowley. President Trump rings the opening bells of the New York Stock Exchange and the NASDAQ to herald the Trump Savings Accounts for American Babies. Launching a very busy week, he heads for Turkey later for the NATO summit with allies who are not helpful on Iran. While the streets of Iran echo with death to America chants at their extended July 4th funeral for the Ayatollah killed in the U.S.-Israel airstrikes, Prime Minister Benjamin Netanyahu tells Fox.
3: I think that if the Iranian people were given a chance, they'd throw these bums out. And I think we have to recognize that. They are not America's friend. And we should not let them have nuclear weapons.
2: Accused Charlie Kirk assassin Tyler Robinson in his Provo, Utah preliminary hearing today. 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
8: News from the Radio Oklahoma News Network, I'm Ann Roberts. An Amber Alert is issued for a Davis teen, 15-year-old James Pletcher. He was last seen Sunday morning just northwest of Ada, wearing a black baseball cap, glasses, a black shirt, black shorts, and carrying a black backpack. He is 5'8" and weighs about 146 pounds and has brown hair and eyes. If you see him, you're asked to call 911 immediately. State Narcotics Agency seized nearly 2,000 pounds of marijuana during a raid on a LaFleur County grow. The seizure at the Alanis Farm is connected to an ongoing investigation into operations suspected of illegal cultivation and failing to register with the Oklahoma Bureau of Narcotics. Arrests are pending. More on these stories at RadioOklahomaNews.com. 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
0: Hey, good morning again. We're back at it. Now we're doing bluegrass. We got some good bluegrass songs picked out just for you. If you like good bluegrass, stick around. If you don't like good bluegrass, stick around anyway, because I think I can make you convinced. We got one from a group called American Drive. From Where I Stand, then Jeremy Garrett doing one called Potato Farmer. This is Doug Rourke and Billy Country Bluegrass. Thanks to Zomac Music. Here's American Drive.

0: That's a good one right there. That one's called Potato Farmer. I don't know how they came up with that name, but I like it. Jeremy Garrett. I guess some good ones from Trey Hensley, the guitar player, Deluxe. And we've got the Traveling McCourys. Also, we got one called Ralph's Banjo Special. Stick around if you like the banjo. We're going to do that in just a bit. This is Doug Green, Billy Country. We got the big Bluegrass Festival coming to town. That's September 11th and 12th, right here in downtown Tahlequah. I'm looking forward to that. A lot of new names have been added to the list. We got the U.S. Navy Band. I've watched some of their stuff. They do wonderful bluegrass. Also, we got, of course, Ricky Skaggs, Kentucky Thunder, the headliner on that. And we got Ron and Vincent and Rage will be back again. Edgar Loudermilk back again, East Nash Grass, the Goodman Brothers, I think they were here last year. Land Run, I think they were here last year. I know Spring Street was, and they'll be back again this year. Heartland Express, Volume 5, a group called Tall Grass Tradition. They're out of Bartlesville. And another one called Oklahoma Line. They'll be here. The stage is going to be full of some good bluegrass. Again, mark your calendar for September the 11th and the 12th. I'll be here, and I'll be looking for you. This is Doug York and Billy Country. We've got a good one coming up from Trey Hensley. Stay where you at.
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And when I was a kid, we, my dad, of course my brother too, we cut a lot of wood and hauled it up to Tulsa to sell it, try to make some spending money. Sure, we wasn't getting very much for it, but, it helped us get through sometimes some winter months when we didn't have anything to eat. And, I was the one responsible to carry that gas and the oil to Dad so he could keep them, the saw going and help load the wood. And, we make a trip to Tulsa sometimes, sometimes a couple of times. I don't know why we did that, but we found somebody to sell it to up there and probably just almost gave it to them, but we made a little bit of spending money. That's what's one from Traveling McCory. It's called Gas and Oil. Got a good banjo song coming up right around the corner called Ralph's Banjo Special. That's Kristen Scott Benson, Jenna Britt, and Allison Brown all teaming up and doing a banjo work on this one called Ralph's Banjo Special here on Billy Country.

That's getting everything out of them banjos. That's, of course, Krista Scott Benson, Jenna Britt, and Allison Brown. Ralph's Banjo Special. You got one of them. Raise your hand if you have heard of these strings called Black Diamond Strings. Larry Cordell, he writes some good songs, and this is one of them. Here's Larry Cordell, Black Diamond Strings, right where you're at on Billy Country. Appreciate Zomac Music for helping us out with this. Without them, couldn't do it, so I really appreciate them. If you happen to stick a head in there sometime, do me a favor and just tell them that you heard it right here on Billy Country. I'll be right back.

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2: Starting off quiet this morning with areas of patchy fog. A few afternoon storms are possible, mainly for areas south and east of Tulsa, with an isolated stronger storm possible, producing damaging winds. Highs this afternoon in the lower 90s with feels-like temperatures in the mid-90s. Heat builds quickly by midweek with highs in the upper 90s and heat index values over 100 by Thursday. From the 2 News Weather Center, I'm meteorologist Annie Brown.
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0: That's a group called Locust Ridge, one called Looking Down in the Valley. I sure like that. I've got, we're going to have the weather coming up, and we got some other stuff going on too. We've got the bluegrass, if that's all right with you. Thanks to Zomac Music. Appreciate them. We've got East Nash Grass. They're going to be here in our area coming up in, September. I'm looking forward to that. We've got, Ronnie Bowman and also Ronnie Vincent. She's going to be back again too. So September 11th and 12th, you want to be here for that. It's going to be a good one. This is Doug York and Billy Country, bluegrass style.
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0: 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Blackbird Cafe. Hi, this is Doug York. I'm the host of Country Gospel Music here every Sunday from 1 p.m. to 3 p.m. right here on Billy Country, 96.3 FM, 93.3 in Fort Gibson, and 1350 KTOQ in Tahlequah. I'd love it if you join me. I think you'll like what you hear. My name is Doug York. Please see me on Sunday.

Hey, good morning again. We're back at it. I've got about 20 minutes left on the Bluegrass Show, and then we're going to get out of here and make room for Maverick. He'll be coming here at the top of there, and he'll hit the ground and running. He always does that. We've got Ronnie Bowman, the late, great Ronnie Bowman, doing one called Your Haunting Goodbye. Then Rhonda Vincent and Rage, good thing going. Of course, she'll be here for the Bluegrass Festival in September. You don't want to miss her. She's a great she is an incredibly talented lady and down to earth. Here's Ronnie Bowman first, though. We're going to do that right now. This is Doug Rourke and Billy Country right here. 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
2: Starting off quiet this morning with areas of patchy fog. A few afternoon storms are possible, mainly for areas south and east of Tulsa, with an isolated stronger storm possible, producing damaging winds. Highs this afternoon in the lower 90s with feels-like temperatures in the mid-90s. Heat builds quickly by midweek with highs in the upper 90s and heat index values over 100 by Thursday. From the 2 News Weather Center, I'm meteorologist Annie Brown.
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5: Hey, I got time for a couple more. I'm going to do some really good ones. Get one from Dual Lawson and Quicksilver. Doing an old, I think it was Bobby Helms that did this, one called Fraulein. Heard it millions of times when I was in Germany. And then right after that, got a group called Sideline. I'll always be a gypsy. This is Doug Rook and Billy Country, bluegrass style, thanks to Zomac Music. Sometimes get in there and tell them you appreciate it. If you like bluegrass, they need to know about it. This is Doug Rook and Billy Country, and here's Fraulein.

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1: Fox News, I'm CJ Pop. An unprecedented opening on Wall Street. You know, President Trump rings the opening bell from the Oval Office, opening trading for both the New York Stock Exchange and NASDAQ, celebrating Trump accounts, a new federal savings and investment vehicle for kids that started on July 4th.
2: We're giving this money to children so they can have a good life.
1: The Dow hits an all-time intraday high, the opening bell topping 53,000 for the first time ever, has retreated a little. U.S. soccer star Flo Balogun can play tonight on Fox versus Belgium, but that could change.
3: FIFA is giving both Belgium and U.S. soccer federations to lodge their claims as to why their view of this should be the one that FIFA follows through with.
1: That is Fox's Jonathan Hunt in Seattle. The game is at 8 p.m. Eastern. 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
8: News from the Radio Oklahoma News Network. I'm Ann Roberts. Two people are dead in a suspected stabbing homicide at a Tulsa senior living facility. When police arrived at the country club at Woodland Hills Assisted Living Facility, they found Richard and Catherine Garwood, both 93, dead from what appeared to be severe stab wounds. After reviewing security camera footage, staff members at the facility recognized a family member who was arrested following a crash with an abandoned vehicle. The suspect is the couple's grandson and is expected to be charged with two counts of first-degree murder. If you like sharks, the Oklahoma Aquarium in Jinx has just the thing. The ultimate shark adventure drawing winner will get to work with the shark keepers at the aquarium to feed and interact with the largest collection of bull sharks in the world. The contest ends July 31st. 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From the Radio Oklahoma News Network, I'm Ann Roberts.
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0: 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We are Billy Country.
19: They say don't go on Wolverton Mountain if you're looking for a wife.

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1: 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Ah, America, do you feel 250 years old? I woke up this morning, I think I felt 250 years old after the weekend. A lot of great country to get to here on your Monday.

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0: 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Well, time to look at your student news weather. If you're one of these people that has some roofing issues after the storms we had roll in, almost a couple of weeks ago now. Well, folks at Infinity Roofing will be there to help you. They bring your 2 News Weather. We'll come back with Lynn Anderson and Leanne Womack and Patty Lovelace and John Connolly on the way next.
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3: Starting off quiet this morning with areas of patchy fog. A few afternoon storms are possible, mainly for areas south and east of Tulsa, with an isolated stronger storm possible, producing damaging winds. Highs this afternoon in the lower 90s with feels-like temperatures in the mid-90s. Heat builds quickly by midweek with highs in the upper 90s and heat index values over 100 by Thursday. From the 2 News Weather Center, I'm meteorologist Annie Brown.
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0: 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We are rolling through another great hour of music right there with the great John Connolly. Miss Emily's Picture from Billy Country, 96.3. All right, Daryl Singletary kicks off another long stretch next.
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0: 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On a Maverick Midday with George Jones right there, still doing time. All right, let's look at your 2 News weather. Come back with the great Glenn Campbell and Restless Heart and John Anderson next. Billy Country, 96.3. Of course, tonight, oh, man, it's getting down the nitty-gritty when it comes to the World Cup. You'll have the U.S. and Belgium tonight at 7 o'clock. That game being played in Seattle tonight. Excuse me, match. Right? Soccer match. I had somebody correct me on the weekend. I said, when is the next game that the U.S. is going to play? Match, I'm sorry. That's coming up tonight in the World Cup. Billy Country, 96.3.
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2: Starting off quiet this morning with areas of patchy fog. A few afternoon storms are possible, mainly for areas south and east of Tulsa, with an isolated stronger storm possible, producing damaging winds. Highs this afternoon in the lower 90s with feels-like temperatures in the mid-90s. Heat builds quickly by midweek with highs in the upper 90s and heat index values over 100 by Thursday. From the 2 News Weather Center, I'm meteorologist Annie Brown.
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I said I'd never say it again. I guess I shouldn't say anything at all, since you're supposed to belong to him. But I just can't let you go without telling you just how much I love you.

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I know those bright lights are calling tonight. Big fine cars and fancy clothes. 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You know where I am.

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If you haven't tuned in, try it. 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
3: Fox News, I'm Therese Crowley. Another new all-time intraday high when the Dow crossed 53,000 as President Trump rang the opening bell to herald the Trump savings accounts for American babies and fielded a question on FIFA, allowing Belgium to appeal its ruling that U.S. star player Flo Balogun can play after President Trump asked FIFA to give his controversial red card a second look.
4: I asked for a review because I didn't think it was a foul. And, you know, again, I'm good at this stuff. I didn't think it was a foul. I thought it was two great athletes that crashed into each other and got entangled.
3: FIFA will have to rule fast. U.S. versus Belgium in Seattle tonight at 8 Eastern on Fox. Preliminary hearing underway for accused Charlie Kirk assassin Tyler Robinson in Provo, Utah, face-to-face with Kirk's widow, Erica. 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
5: News from the Radio Oklahoma News Network. I'm Ann Roberts. Two people are dead in a suspected stabbing homicide at a Tulsa senior living facility. When police arrived at the country club at Woodland Hills Assisted Living Facility, they found Richard and Catherine Garwood, both 93, dead from what appeared to be severe stab wounds. After reviewing security camera footage, staff members at the facility recognized a family member who was arrested following a crash with an abandoned vehicle. The suspect is the couple's grandson and is expected to be charged with two counts of first-degree murder. If you like sharks, the Oklahoma Aquarium in Jinx has just the thing. The Ultimate Shark Adventure drawing winner will get to work with the shark keepers at the aquarium to feed and interact with the largest collection of bull sharks in the world. The contest ends July 31st. More on these stories at RadioOklahomaNews.com. From the Radio Oklahoma News Network, I'm Ann Roberts.
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Oh, that's a sentiment that I think we all need to think about. Just don't worry. It's going to be all right. Ray Price and Reba, late Joe Diffie, and Faith in Minutes. Now it's Alabama.

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0: Billy Country 96.3, 1350 AM and 93.3 in Fort Gibson. And there's the late Joe Diffie. Hard to believe we lost him right at the start of COVID. In fact, I think he's like the first celebrity, I guess you would say, that we lost from COVID. In 2020, he passed away. Texas-sized heartache there. All right, Bill's Body Shop has you two news weather. Tammy Wynette, Mo and Joe, and Ed Bruce, and Trish Yearwood coming up here.
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3: Starting off quiet this morning with areas of patchy fog. A few afternoon storms are possible, mainly for areas south and east of Tulsa, with an isolated stronger storm possible, producing damaging winds. Highs this afternoon in the lower 90s with feels-like temperatures in the mid-90s. Heat builds quickly by midweek with highs in the upper 90s and heat index values over 100 by Thursday. From the 2 News Weather Center, I'm meteorologist Annie Brown.
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0: Here's a look at this day in history. 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
1: In 1885, French biologist Louis Pasteur saved the life of a young boy with his new vaccine against rabies. On this day in 1917, British adventurer T.E. Lawrence, known as Lawrence of Arabia, helped Arab rebels capture the port of Al-Aqaba from the Ottomans. In 1997, the rover Sojourner rolled out of the Mars Pathfinder onto the Martian landscape. And on this day in 1957, Althea Gibson aced the opposition to become the first woman of color to win Wimbledon's singles championship. Gibson was born to sharecroppers and grew up in Harlem. She broke the color line in tennis, becoming the first African-American to compete with whites in U.S. tournaments. And that's this day in history.
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0: 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In Fort Gibson, there's Howard and David Bellamy's when I'm away with you. All right, Chris, this Quick Loop has you two news weather. We're going to roll to the Maverick Midday Buffet coming up here next with Bobby Bear and George Strait. Have you gotten your tickets yet for the PBR? Man, oh, man. October, the PBR is coming to Muskogee for the first time. It's going to be so huge. And you can grab up those tickets at the Civic Center box office, or you can go to etix.com. It's going to be an amazing 2 days of professional bull riding. It's the first time ever that the PBR has come to Muskogee. It's going to be big. So grab up your tickets today. All right, Hank coming up and Dwight Yoakam with Buck Owens and Tracy Lawrence and Conway in the next 20 minutes.
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4: Starting off quiet this morning with areas of patchy fog. A few afternoon storms are possible, mainly for areas south and east of Tulsa, with an isolated stronger storm possible, producing damaging winds. Highs this afternoon in the lower 90s with feels like temperatures in the mid-90s. Heat builds quickly by midweek with highs in the upper 90s and heat index values over 100 by Thursday. From the 2 News Weather Center, I'm meteorologist Annie Brown.
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1: News. I'm Gianna Gelosi. A week-long preliminary hearing began today for the man accused of killing conservative activist Charlie Kirk, Judge Tony Graff.
2: This is not intended to chill what you present, but keep in mind that the standard is probable cause, and that is what the court as a magistrate will be looking to.
1: Charlie Kirk's family in the courtroom coming face-to-face with Tyler Robinson for the first time. The Belgian Soccer Federation challenging FIFA's decision to allow U.S. forward Flo Balogun to play in tonight's match after President Trump reportedly called up FIFA to review that red card.
3: I asked for a review because I didn't think it was a foul. And, you know, again, I'm good at this stuff. I didn't think it was a foul. I thought it was two great athletes that crashed into each other and got entangled.
1: President Trump earlier today, the U.S. plays Belgium tonight at 8 p.m. Eastern on Fox. 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
4: News of the Radio Oklahoma News Network. I'm Ken Johnson. Despite facing a possible recall petition, UConn Mayor Brian Pillmore says the franchise fee the city would collect from the data center electricity usage would provide critical funds.
5: Could be $16 to $24 million of revenue to the city. That's approximately a 60 to 80% increase in the revenue for the city. That's game-changing.
4: Pillmore denied speculation that he would personally benefit from the center. The governor declares a disaster in Cleveland and Washington counties after powerful storms ripped through the area. Ann Roberts with more.
6: Storms including high winds, flooding, and widespread power outages ripped through both Cleveland and Washington counties. If a home or business has been impacted, Oklahomans are encouraged to report their damage to damage.ok.gov.
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12: Oklahoma Governor Kevin Stitt has declared a disaster emergency for Washington and Cleveland counties following severe 4th of July storms. Officials say the storms brought high winds, flooding, and widespread power outages across central and northeast Oklahoma. 150 people from 50 countries became U.S. citizens Saturday during a naturalization ceremony in Mount Vernon, marking America's 250th birthday. The new citizens completed the oath after finishing the federal naturalization process, with many attending alongside family members. NASA is trying to save a telescope from falling back to Earth. A privately built spacecraft launched Friday to capture NASA's Swift Observatory and boost it into higher orbit. If the mission succeeds, the telescope could resume studying gamma ray bursts and other cosmic explosions by September. 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

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There's Hank as we roll into the Maverick Midday Buffet. All of the great songs for your lunch hour. Clay Walker and Barbara Mandrell and Conway coming up. Now Dwight.

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My name is Jess French, pastor of Ellen Baptist Church, and I listen to Doug York Gospel on Sunday from 1 p.m. to 3 p.m., and I enjoy it very much. 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
1: Seasonably hot and humid for our Monday afternoon. A few pop-up thundershowers, mainly south of Tulsa through the afternoon, early evening. Dropping back to the low 70s tonight. A similar day Tuesday with mostly clear skies and highs in the low 90s. Bouncing back to the mid and upper 90s Wednesday and Thursday afternoon with a heat index above 100. In the 2 News Weather Center, I'm meteorologist Mike Grogan.
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0: 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We're rolling through the Maverick Midday Buffet right here on your Monday after the big long holiday weekend. Coming up on the other side, we'll play Lone Star and Roy Clark and Vern Gosden, Billy Crash Craddock on the way too. How would you like to win a whole bunch of tickets to Silver Dollar City? I'm talking a family four pack. Here's details on how you can do that.
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3: Seasonably hot and humid for our Monday afternoon. A few pop-up thundershowers, mainly south of Tulsa through the afternoon, early evening. Dropping back to the low 70s tonight. A similar day Tuesday with mostly clear skies and highs in the low 90s. Bouncing back to the mid and upper 90s Wednesday and Thursday afternoon with a heat index above 100. In the 2 News Weather Center, I'm meteorologist Mike Grogan.
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5: Oklahoma City Thunder basketball, they are continuing their run through the Summer League. They are participating in the Utah Summer League, and tonight they are set to match up against the Atlanta Hawks. Major League Baseball, the Texas Rangers, they lose to the Detroit Tigers yesterday 6-3 as the Tigers took 2 of 3 in the weekend series. In the loss, they do get home runs from Jake Berger and Ezekiel Durand. Also, Josh Young, their third baseman, he was a late scratch because of pain from fouling a ball off a kneecap on Saturday. The Rangers are going to take the day off today. Tomorrow, they'll open up a home series against the Angels. Jacob DeGrom scheduled to go. He'll enter tomorrow's game with a 7-5 record, a 3.58 ERA.
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1: News. I'm Therese Crowley. Preliminary hearings on now for accused Charlie Kirk assassin Tyler Robinson in Provo, Utah, with Judge Tony Graff ruling to keep the cameras from showing the most graphic images of the sniper shooting.
2: I also ask that you remain mindful of the constitutional rights of all parties, and in every engagement that you treat each person you engage with the dignity and respect they are inherently due.
1: In court, widow Erica Kirk and Don Trump Jr., who says Charlie was like a little brother. President Trump rings the market's opening bell to launch the Trump savings accounts for American babies.
3: Children that are born without money, without any money. Great parents, they can have everything, can be great, but they have no money. They can become very wealthy children.
1: And FIFA rejects Belgium's appeal. Flo Balogun will play for U.S. men versus Belgium tonight at 8 Eastern on Fox. 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
4: News from the Radio Oklahoma News Network. I'm David McCollum. OHP says three people died in a head-on crash Saturday night in Rogers County. 21-year-old Ryan Lauffer of Sepulpa, 22-year-old Aiden Jones of Wagoner, and a 17-year-old from Kiefer were killed. Three others were injured. No word on what caused the crash, which shut down U.S. Highway 169 for hours. A shooting at a Tulsa park overnight leaves one person dead and another in critical condition. Police responded to a call at Hicks Park, where more than 100 people had gathered following a nearby event. Four people were arrested. No charges have been filed, and the investigation continues. Bryan County Sheriff's deputies dispersed a large crowd Saturday near Cartwright after responding to reports of people brandishing firearms, physical altercations, minors allegedly consuming alcohol, and fireworks being ignited along the state highway. No major injuries were reported, and the investigation continues. More on these stories at RadioOklahomaNews.com. For the Radio Oklahoma News Network, I'm David McCollum.
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2: Seasonably hot and humid for our Monday afternoon. A few pop-up thundershowers, mainly south of Tulsa through the afternoon, early evening. Dropping back to the low 70s tonight. A similar day Tuesday with mostly clear skies and highs in the low 90s. Bouncing back to the mid and upper 90s Wednesday and Thursday afternoon with a heat index above 100. In the 2 News Weather Center, I'm meteorologist Mike Grogan.
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0: Valley Country, 96.3, 1350 AM and 93.3 in Fort Gibson. And it's good to be back home again. It's John Denver on a Maverick Midday. All right, Brooks and Dunn and Tanya and Michael Martin Murphy coming up here next.
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0: Country, 96.3, 1350 AM and 93.3 in Port Gibson. Come from a long line of love. Here's Michael Martin Murphy on a Maverick Midday. Well, that's going to wrap it up for me. Hope you have yourself a wonderful Monday. Get Jason in here next. I'll see you tomorrow right after the legend Doug York's great bluegrass show. That'll be coming up tomorrow at 9 o'clock, and then I'll roll in here at 10. Till tomorrow, take time to be kind. 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
2: Seasonably hot and humid for our Monday afternoon. A few pop-up thundershowers, mainly south of Tulsa through the afternoon, early evening. Dropping back to the low 70s tonight. A similar day Tuesday with mostly clear skies and highs in the low 90s. Bouncing back to the mid and upper 90s Wednesday and Thursday afternoon with a heat index above 100. In the 2 News Weather Center, I'm meteorologist Mike Grogan.
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13: I was on the outskirts of a little southern town, trying to reach my destination before the sun went down. 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And he said, "Breaker 19, is anyone there? Come on back, truckers, and talk to Teddy Bear." Well, I keyed the mic and I said, "You got it, Teddy Bear." And the little boy's voice came back on the air. "Appreciate the break. Who we got on that end?" I told him my handle, and then he began. "Now, I'm not supposed to bother you fellas out there. Mom says you're busy and for me to stay off there. But you see, I get lonely and it helps to talk. 'Cause that's about all I can do. I'm crippled and I can't walk." I came back and told him to fire up that mic, and I'd talk to him as long as he liked. "This was my dad's radio," the little boy said, "but I guess it's mine and mom's now, 'cause my daddy's dead. Dad had a wreck about a month ago. He was trying to get home in the blinding snow. Mom has to work now to make ends meet, and I'm not much help with my 2 crippled feet. She says not to worry, that we'll make it all right. But I hear her crying sometimes late at night. You know, there's one thing I want more than anything else to see. Oh, I know you guys are too busy to bother with me. But, you see, my dad used to take me for rides when he was home. But I guess that's all over now since my daddy's gone." Not one breaker came on the old CB as that little crippled boy talked with me. I tried hard to swallow a lump that just wouldn't stay down, as I thought about my boy back in Greenville town. Dad was going to take Mom and me with him later on this year. Well, I remember him saying, someday this old truck will be yours, teddy bear. But I know I'll never get to ride an 18-wheeler again. But this old base will keep me in touch with all my trucker friends. Teddy bear's going to back on out now and leave you alone, because it's about time for Mom to come home. But you give me a shout when you're passing through, and I'll sure be happy to come back to you. Well, I came back and I said, before you go, 1010, what's your home 20, little CB friend? Well, he gave me his address, and I didn't once hesitate, because this hot load of freight is just going to have to wait. I turned that truck around on a dime and headed straight for Jackson Street, 229. And as I rounded the corner, oh, I got one heck of a shock. 18-wheelers were lined up for three city blocks. Well, I guess every driver for miles around had caught Teddy Bear's call. And that little crippled boy was having a ball. For as fast as one driver would carry him in, another would carry him to his truck and take off again. Well, you better believe I took my turn at riding Teddy Bear. And then I carried him back in and put him down in his chair. And, buddy, if I never live to see happiness again, I want you to know I saw it that day in the face of that little man. We took up a collection for him before his mama got home, and each driver said goodbye, and then they were all gone. He shook my hand with a mile-long grin and said, so long, Tucker, I'll catch you again. Yeah, I hit that interstate with tears in my eyes. And I turned on the radio and I got another surprise. Breaker 19 came a voice on the air. Just one word of thanks from Mama Teddy Bear. We wish each and every one a special prayer for you, because you just made my little boy's dream come true. I'll sign off now before I start to cry. May God ride with you. 10-4. And goodbye.
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6: News. I'm Tom Graham. President Trump is taking credit for pushing FEMA to reconsider a red card against U.S. star Flo Balogun. Now, that would have kept him out of tonight's World Cup match against Belgium. He can now play despite an appeal by Belgium.
7: We heard directly from FIFA. They have ruled Belgium's appeal against the reinstatement of Flo Balogun for tonight's critical game as inadmissible.
6: Fox's Jonathan Hunt, a preliminary hearing being held for the suspect charged with killing Charlie Kirk.
8: Tyler Robinson inside has been closely paying attention to the testimony and exhibits. This is the first time Erica Kirk has attended one of the court proceedings here. Our reporter in the courtroom says Erica is sitting next to Charlie's mom, and Erica put her head on the shoulder of Charlie's mom at one point. Also, Donald Trump Jr. inside the courtroom.
6: Fox's Matt Finn. 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
13: News from the Radio Oklahoma News Network. I'm David McCollum. OHP says three people died in a head-on crash Saturday night in Rogers County. 21-year-old Ryan Lauffer of Sepulpa, 22-year-old Aiden Jones of Wagoner, and a 17-year-old from Kiefer were killed. Three others were injured. No word on what caused the crash, which shut down U.S. Highway 169 for hours. A shooting at a Tulsa park overnight leaves one person dead and another in critical condition. Police responded to a call at Hicks Park, where more than 100 people had gathered following a nearby event. Four people were arrested. No charges have been filed, and the investigation continues. Bryan County Sheriff's deputies dispersed a large crowd Saturday near Cartwright after responding to reports of people brandishing firearms, physical altercations, minors allegedly consuming alcohol, and fireworks being ignited along the state highway. No major injuries were reported, and the investigation continues. More on these stories at RadioOklahomaNews.com. For the Radio Oklahoma News Network, I'm David McCollum.
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It is the afternoon drive. Jason Mathis hanging out with you. Happy Monday to you. Hope you had a great 4th of July, and now it's time to get back to work, get some things done. Here's Gary Morris, headed for a heartache on Billy Country.

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0: There's Big and Rich on the afternoon drive on Billy Country, 96.3 FM, AM 1350 KTLQ in Tahlequah, 93.3 FM in Fort Gibson. It's the afternoon drive. Jason Mathis hanging out with you. Happy Monday to you. It is the 6th day of July. How are you today? I hope your day is going outstanding. And man, I cannot wait. It is going to be a beautiful week. Low 90s all week. Not a lot of wind either, so maybe some things will dry out. Your 2 News weather forecast, it's coming up next, brought to you by our friends at Bob Loftus Furniture. And when we come back, it's Freddie Fender and Secret Love on the afternoon drive on Billy Country.
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3: Seasonably hot and humid for our Monday afternoon. A few pop-up thundershowers, mainly south of Tulsa through the afternoon, early evening. Dropping back to the low 70s tonight. A similar day Tuesday with mostly clear skies and highs in the low 90s. Bouncing back to the mid and upper 90s Wednesday and Thursday afternoon with a heat index above 100. In the 2 News Weather Center, I'm meteorologist Mike Grogan.
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7: Kick it off, Danny. 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
1: 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Happy Monday to you, half past the hour of 2 o'clock, and I hope your day is going fantastic. And man, there is lots and lots of things to talk about. And in country music, it looks like the stars, they were busy this weekend. Dan and Shay Carly Pierce, Emily Ann Roberts, she was out and about at the 4th of July celebration, as was Brothers Osborne, and Lainey Wilson, she was out and about. Chancey Williams and the Younger Brothers Band, they were up playing Rapid City, South Dakota at Mount Rushmore. That would have been a good one to ring in the 250th with. Don't go anywhere, Daryl Singletary coming up with I Let Her Lie on the Afternoon Drive on Billy Country.
2: 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I'd love it if you join me. I think you'll like what you hear. My name is Doug York. Please see me on Sunday.
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0: 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Coming up in the next hour, there is somebody that's acting a little single. I'll tell you all about that coming up. Right now, your 2 News weather forecast, and some Elvis Asleep at the Wheel and Mark Chestnut on the way as we move right into the 3 o'clock hour on the Afternoon Drive on Billy Country.
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2: Seasonably hot and humid for our Monday afternoon. A few pop-up thunder showers, mainly south of Tulsa through the afternoon, early evening. Dropping back to the low 70s tonight. A similar day Tuesday with mostly clear skies and highs in the low 90s. Bouncing back to the mid and upper 90s Wednesday and Thursday afternoon with a heat index above 100. In the 2 News Weather Center, I'm meteorologist Mike Grogan.
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stared off into that street light. And a vision filled his poor, poor heart with dread. For it was him, lying drunk there in that gutter, clutching in his hand the letter that Johnny Walker read.

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1: Fox News, I'm Deborah Valentine. Belgium appealed FIFA's decision to allow Team USA star player Flo Balogun to play in tonight's round of 16 World Cup match, but the governing body rejected the appeal. Fox's Jonathan Hunt.
2: They have ruled Belgium's appeal against the reinstatement of Flo Balogun for tonight's critical game as inadmissible. They say that Belgium was not a party to this process and therefore has no standing for that appeal.
1: Tonight's round 16 matchup is on Fox at 8 Eastern Time. President Donald Trump ringing the opening bell of the New York Stock Exchange from the White House, marking the July 4th launch of the Trump accounts. The president is heading to Turkey tonight for the NATO summit ahead of Israel Prime Minister Netanyahu's expected visit to the White House. America's listening to Fox News.
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7: News from the Radio Oklahoma News Network. I'm David McCollum. Public Service Oklahoma utility crews are in the final stages of restoring electricity in the Bartlesville and Tulsa areas. PSO spokesman Matt Ron.
8: But now we've slashed that number way down. We've got about over 95% of people back on. Bartlesville area was one of the hardest hit areas, so we've got plenty of crews up there working to restore some of those little final outages.
7: Ron adds as many as 500 crew members were out over the weekend to restore power. Mars Pet Care is voluntarily recalling 2 lots of Pedigree Can high-protein chopped chicken and duck-flavored dog food. FDA officials say the products may contain sharp pieces of metal and plastic, posing potential health risks to pets. The company says no illnesses or injuries have been reported, and no other dog food products are affected. More on these stories at RadioOklahomaNews.com. For the Radio Oklahoma News Network, I'm David McCollum.
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And now, hey, Jason Mathis with you on the 3 o'clock hour. Happy Monday to you, the 6th day of July. I hope your summertime is going good. You're having some summertime fun. And I know lots of people were busy this past weekend, so they are going to celebrate this coming weekend. So what about you? Is that you, or did you already get enough of it? Here's Alabama. You've got the touch on the afternoon drive on Billy Country.

0: 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They're cool. 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

0: Village Country, 96.3 FM, AM 1350, and 93.3 FM. That's my creed and a walk on faith. And just ahead of a weekend with fireworks and pyro, nobody was prepared for the bomb that dropped on Friday. John Party and his wife Summer announced that they were splitting up after 5 years of marriage. The Instagram post said they made the difficult decision to split and were prioritizing their two daughters, Presley and Sienna. They also said they're moving forward with love and respect. John and Summer, if you remember, they tied the knot in 2020 after having to move their wedding date due to the pandemic. Presley turned 3 in February, and Sienna will turn 2 in July. So John Party back on the market for the ladies. Don't go anywhere. 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And the Kendall's on the way on Billy Country.
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8: Seasonably hot and humid for our Monday afternoon. A few pop-up thundershowers, mainly south of Tulsa through the afternoon, early evening. Dropping back to the low 70s tonight. A similar day Tuesday with mostly clear skies and highs in the low 90s. Bouncing back to the mid and upper 90s Wednesday and Thursday afternoon with a heat index above 100. In the 2 News Weather Center, I'm meteorologist Mike Grogan.
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5: My name is Jess French, pastor of Elden Baptist Church, and I listen to Doug York Gospel on Sunday from 1 p.m. to 3 p.m., and I enjoy it very much. 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

0: Wrapping up another set of all your favorites on Billy Country. That's John Conley in my eyes. It is the afternoon drive. Jason Mathis hanging out with you. And I hope your day is going fantastic. Maybe getting some things done. Keith Urban, he's got some flow going on. Did you know that you don't have to ask permission to cover a song that's already been reported? Even if it's just a song on an album, it's up for grabs after it's been put out in recorded form. However, in country music, a lot of artists, including Keith Urban, often make the gesture out of courtesy and respect. And yes, Keith even did that with the legendary artist who originally performed the songs on Flow State. He talked to Walter Egan, Robbie Dupree, David Gates, and David Pack from Ambrosia. So one by one, he asked them if he could actually cut the songs before he did it. So yeah, I didn't know that. I didn't know that you could do it after they were already cut, but that's good to know, I guess, if I ever want to do that. Don't go anywhere. Miranda Lambert coming up with Kerosene on the Afternoon Drive on Billy Country.
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2: Seasonably hot and humid for our Monday afternoon. A few pop-up thundershowers, mainly south of Tulsa through the afternoon, early evening. Dropping back to the low 70s tonight. A similar day Tuesday with mostly clear skies and highs in the low 90s. Bouncing back to the mid and upper 90s Wednesday and Thursday afternoon with a heat index above 100. In the 2 News Weather Center, I'm meteorologist Mike Grogan.
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1: Fox News, I'm Tom Graham. An island-wide blackout in Cuba affecting millions of people.
2: Today's blackout comes in the middle of intense summer heat. Cuba's power grid is aging and its fuel supplies have been dwindling since January. That's when President Trump threatened tariffs on any country providing oil to the island nation.
1: Fox's Jonathan Siri there. The U.S. World Cup team catching a break. Forward Flo Balogun will not be suspended for tonight's game. This despite his previous red card. FIFA faced pressure from President Trump.
3: It's one thing to penalize somebody for the game, but how do you penalize them for a game that hasn't been played yet? It's very unfair. You can't do that. So, yes, I asked for a review by FIFA.
1: Balogun was issued a red card during a controversial call in a previous game. America's listening to Fox News.
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8: News from the Radio Oklahoma News Network. I'm David McCollum. The tedious work for electrical utility crews is ongoing. Radio Oklahoma's Ken Johnson with an update.
9: Utility crews are still working on restoring power for thousands across the central part of the state. OG&E spokesperson Charity Hurst.
10: We have 544 restoration personnel on the ground in Cleveland County. They are working very hard to get that area back up and running. Norman was hit very hard.
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8: The state AG's office awards millions in grant funding to county sheriff's offices statewide. Grants ranging from $150,000 to $300,000 have been awarded to sheriff's offices in all 77 counties. The funds can be used for training, technology, equipment, and capital improvements. 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
19: NASA is trying to save a telescope from falling back to Earth. A privately built spacecraft launched Friday to capture NASA's Swift Observatory and boost it into higher orbit. If the mission succeeds, the telescope could resume studying gamma ray bursts and other cosmic explosions by September. Oklahoma Governor Kevin Stitt has declared a disaster emergency for Washington and Cleveland counties following severe 4th of July storms. Officials say the storms brought high winds, flooding, and widespread widespread power outages across central and northeast Oklahoma. 150 people from 50 countries became U.S. citizens Saturday during a naturalization ceremony in Mount Vernon, marking America's 250th birthday. The new citizens completed the oath after finishing the federal naturalization process, with many attending alongside family members. With the news flash, I'm Trey Westerberg, Billy Country 96.3 and 1350.

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That's Ray Price and City Lights. Good afternoon to you. Jason Mathis hanging out with you. Be sure to head over, check out the Billy Country Facebook page, like the page, share it with your friends, tell them all about it. Here's Vince Gill, Look at Us, on the afternoon drive on Billy Country.

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0: 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Well, scientists have long theorized that in about 5 billion years, the sun will reach the end of its life and its death, which involves a star dramatically increasing in size, will take out parts of the solar system, including Earth. Now, some new research says our planet may have a chance to escape the fiery demise. An international team of astronomers have reassessed Earth's chances of survival using some new models, and they say our planet could survive if the sun rapidly loses its mass, allowing Earth to escape its gravitational grip. Unfortunately, that's not good news for humans because as the sun continues to die, it will increase in brightness. That means the Earth will be much hotter and inhospitable to life long before the sun reaches its giant phase, which in 5 billion years, I'm not going to be too worried about that. Don't go anywhere. Your 2 News weather forecast brought to you by Chris's Quick Lube coming up and Tom T. Hall on the way. A week in the county jail around the bend on Billy Country.
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4: Seasonably hot and humid for our Monday afternoon. A few pop-up thundershowers, mainly south of Tulsa through the afternoon, early evening. Dropping back to the low 70s tonight. A similar day Tuesday with mostly clear skies and highs in the low 90s. Bouncing back to the mid and upper 90s Wednesday and Thursday afternoon with a heat index above 100. In the 2 News Weather Center, I'm meteorologist Mike Grogan.
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0: 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Hey, quick question for the married guys. Is the person you're currently married to your first choice? In other words, was there anybody in your past that you wanted to marry, but you couldn't seal the deal? So you kept looking and ended up eventually with your current spouse. Has that happened to you? Because not to me, I promise. Don't go anywhere. When we come back, it's Martina McBride and My Baby Loves Me on the Afternoon Drive on Billy Country.
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2: Seasonably hot and humid for our Monday afternoon. A few pop-up thundershowers, mainly south of Tulsa through the afternoon, early evening. Dropping back to the low 70s tonight. A similar day Tuesday with mostly clear skies and highs in the low 90s. Bouncing back to the mid and upper 90s Wednesday and Thursday afternoon with a heat index above 100. In the 2 News Weather Center, I'm meteorologist Mike Grogan.
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4: Fox News, I'm Deborah Valentine. The Napa County Sheriff's Office has recommended a misdemeanor charge against the husband of Congresswoman Nancy Pelosi in connection with Friday's hit and run there. More from Fox's William Lajeunesse in L.A.
5: The story that Paul Pelosi told police is he knew he hit something but wasn't sure what. Animal, human, car, bike. But rather than checking, witnesses say he drove away.
4: Nobody was hurt. A Provo, Utah judge is weighing whether there's sufficient evidence to bring Charlie Kirk's alleged killer, Tyler Robinson, to trial. Former Utah State Bureau of Investigation agent David Hall testified today about information coming in after shots rang out.
6: Cell phone videos were coming in. If you imagine there's 3,000 people at an event and everybody has a cell phone, there was a lot of information that people were willing to share with us.
4: Kirk's widow, Erica, attended today's preliminary proceeding. America's listening to Fox News.
2: News on the Radio Oklahoma News Network. I'm Trey Davis. The Attorney General's Office has awarded $18 million in public safety grant funding to support every county sheriff's office in the state. The grants range from $150,000 to $300,000 based on total tangible property valuation. The funds can be used for operations including training, technology, equipment, stipends, and more. OG&E reports there are still about 10,000 Norman customers without power. Spokesperson Charity Hurst.
7: Could take up to 3 days to fully restore power for some customers, but we are restoring power as we go.
2: More than 40 power poles were toppled during the storm. The city reports many traffic signals are still dark or flashing red. Meanwhile, PSO says 600 crew members working to restore power in Bartlesville and Tulsa should have the lights back on this afternoon or evening. For more news, visit RadioOklahomaNews.com. I'm Trey Davis on the Radio Oklahoma News Network.
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10: 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This update brought to you by KFC. Oklahoma Governor Kevin Stitt has declared a disaster emergency for Washington and Cleveland counties following severe 4th of July storms. Officials say the storms brought high winds, flooding, and widespread power outages across central and northeast Oklahoma. 150 people from 50 countries became U.S. citizens Saturday during a naturalization ceremony in Mount Vernon, marking America's 250th birthday. The new citizens completed the oath after finishing the federal naturalization process, with many attending alongside family members. NASA is trying to save a telescope from falling back to Earth. A privately built spacecraft launched Friday to capture NASA's Swift Observatory and boost it into higher orbit. If the mission succeeds, the telescope could resume studying gamma ray bursts and other cosmic explosions by September. With the news flash, I'm Trey Westerberg, Billy Country 96.3 and 1350.
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It's the Afternoon Drive. Jason Mathis getting you out the door and getting you headed home on your Monday. Here's Dan Seals, Bop, on the Afternoon Drive on Billy Country.

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0: That'll make your eyeballs sweat just a little bit. Keep it between the lines. That's Ricky Van Shelton on the Afternoon Drive on Billy Country, 96.3 FM, AM 1350 KTLQ in Tahlequah, 93.3 FM in Fort Gibson. Some big-time birthdays today. Nancy Reagan was born on this day in 1921. Della Reese, a singer and actress who was on Touched by an Angel, she was born in 1931, passed away in 2017. Ned Beatty, born in 1937, passed away in 2021. Jeannie Seeley was born on this day in 1940, passed away at the age of 85 in 2025. Fred Dreyer, the actor and ex-football player, turning 80 years old. Sly Stallone, Sylvester, turning 80 years old. George W. Bush, turning 80 years old today. And Willie Randolph, turned 72. Nancy Griffith, the Texas folkabilly singer-songwriter, was born in 1954, passed away in 2021. Kevin Hart, the short comedian, turning 47 years old. And Eva Green, the French actress, turning 46 years old today. So if you're celebrating a birthday or an anniversary, happy birthday to you. Happy anniversary to you. 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And some Bobby Bear on the way 500 miles away from home on the Afternoon Drive on Billy Country.
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2: Seasonably hot and humid conditions will be the rule as we go through the week. We'll see high temperatures for Tuesday in the low to mid-90s, morning lows in the low 70s. Small chance of a shower or storm south and east, but most of us will stay dry. Mid-90s for highs through the rest of the week with triple-digit heat index values likely. In the 2 News Weather Center, I'm Chief Meteorologist Michael Sager.
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0: Jolene, that is Dolly Parton on the Afternoon Drive on Billy Country, 96.3 FM, AM 1350, KTLQ and Tahlequah, 93.3 FM in Fort Gibson. Have you heard the new song, Jolene? It's the Sons of Jolene. The Bells and Dolly Parton got together and remade it, and it's pretty darn good. 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
6: Billy Country, KTLQ, and your 2 News weather forecast.
7: Seasonably hot and humid conditions will be the rule as we go through the week. We'll see high temperatures for Tuesday in the low to mid-90s, morning lows in the low 70s. Small chance of a shower or storm south and east, but most of us will stay dry. Mid-90s for highs through the rest of the week with triple-digit heat index values likely. In the 2 News Weather Center, I'm Chief Meteorologist Michael Sager.
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1: Fox News, I'm Tom Graham. The man accused of planting pipe bombs near the U.S. Capitol on the eve of the chaos of January 6, 2021, is not covered by President Trump's mass pardons, says the judge. Fox's Jared Halpern.
2: A federal judge rejected a motion to dismiss charges against Brian Cole Jr., the suspect accused of planting pipe bombs outside the Capitol Hill headquarters of the Republican National Committee and Democratic National Committee in 2021.
1: A judge ruling the pardons for those convicted directly for the actions of January 6th, not for any indirect action. Chicago's seen a violent holiday weekend with multiple shootings.
3: Another bloody July 4th weekend in Chicago. Police revealing that between Friday and Sunday night, 16 people were shot. 3 were killed. Still, crime in the city is down compared to July 4th weekends in recent years.
1: Fox's Natalie Chuck, America's listening to Fox News.
4: 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I'm Trey Davis. 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
4: 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The grants are based on total property valuation per county, with predominantly higher population centers like Oklahoma and Tulsa counties receiving $300,000. Lower populated areas found in Cole and Atoka counties receive $150,000. Former State Senator Daryl Weaver was sworn in today as the new Cleveland County Sheriff. For more news, visit RadioOklahomaNews.com. I'm Trey Davis on the Radio Oklahoma News Network.
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That's Tammy Wynette. And John Party, he's going to be singing that song real soon, as he and his wife Summer have announced that they're going to split up. Here's the Judds. It's a girls' night out on the afternoon drive on Billy Country.

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0: There's a man from the Texas Hill Country. That's Trent Willman and the Good Life on the Afternoon Drive on Billy Country, 96.3 FM, AM 1350 and 93.3 FM. Today is just one of those days to celebrate National Fried Chicken Day. You can let the debate begin. Who's got the best fried chicken? This YouGov poll that come out said Chick-fil-A by 25%, the most popular chicken chain, followed by KFC, Popeyes, Raising Cane, and Church's. But I think we've got some of the best chicken right here in Tahlequah. So be sure to tell me what you think. Which one of your favorite chicken places is number one? Don't go anywhere. Your 2 News weather forecast on the way, brought to you by Bob Loftus Furniture, and some Charlie Pride coming up. Kiss an Angel good morning on the Billy Country.
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3: Seasonably hot and humid conditions will be the rule as we go through the week. We'll see high temperatures for Tuesday in the low to mid-90s, morning lows in the low 70s. Small chance of a shower or storm south and east, but most of us will stay dry. Mid-90s for highs to the rest of the week, with triple-digit heat index values likely. In the 2 News Weather Center, I'm Chief Meteorologist Michael Sager.
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0: We're closing up another set of all your favorites on Billy Country, 96.3 FM, AM 1350 and 93.3 FM. That's Jerry Reed. Hey, how are you today? I hope your day is going fantastic. And I've got a question for you today. Which jobs are most influenced by appearance, even if no one likes to admit it? There's no stupid questions out there. Jobs where you get tips. Pretty people get more tips, as do commission jobs and sales, particularly pharmaceutical sales, hostesses at restaurants, weather reporters especially, but news reporters in general, flight attendants, and real estate. It seems like you got to be pretty if you want to sell a house these days, they say. Don't go anywhere. We're going to take a break when we come back. It's another set of all your favorites with Colin Ray coming up. Little Rock on the Afternoon Drive on Billy Country.
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0: Wrapping up a No Talk Triple Play on Billy Country with the Forrester Sisters and Mama's Never Seen Those Eyes. Well, it is time for me to get out of here on your Monday. We'll get together again tomorrow, same time, same place, for another edition of the Afternoon Drive. Until next time, remember, if you see somebody without a smile, give them a little bit of yours and make your days legendary. Your 2 News weather forecast coming up next, brought to you by Bill's Body Shop. And be sure to catch the Sports Flash, Freddie Fender, Waylon, and Neil McCoy on the way as we head to the 7 o'clock hour on the Afternoon Drive on Billy Country. Have a great evening. Stay safe, and I'll talk to you tomorrow.
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3: Seasonably hot and humid conditions will be the rule as we go through the week. We'll see high temperatures for Tuesday in the low to mid-90s, morning lows in the low 70s. Small chance of a shower or storm south and east, but most of us will stay dry. Mid-90s for highs through the rest of the week with triple-digit heat index values likely. In the 2 News Weather Center, I'm Chief Meteorologist Michael Sager.
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5: It's a big day in the World Cup. The United States in action as they are going to match up against Belgium. That game going to take place in Seattle tonight, this afternoon. Portugal and Spain are playing against each other. That game is being played at AT&T Stadium in Arlington. Speaking of Arlington, the Texas Rangers, they lose to the Detroit Tigers yesterday by a 6-3 score. Tigers took 2 of 3. No game today. Rangers will open up a series at home against the Angels tomorrow with Jacob deGrom on the mound. Cardinals lose to the Cubs yesterday 6-4, but the Cardinals win 2 of 3. They host Milwaukee tonight. Dustin May is on the mound. In NBA Summer League action tonight, Oklahoma City, they are in action against Atlanta, a game that's being played in Salt Lake City.
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1: Fox News, I'm Deborah Valentine. President Trump heading to Ankara, Turkey tonight for a Tuesday start of the two-day NATO summit. Fox's Alexandria Hoff reports.
2: The president's going to be leaving for Turkey later this evening, arriving in Ankara sometime tomorrow afternoon. And once he's there, the red carpet's really going to be rolled out for him.
1: The summit, as President Trump has criticized allies for not paying their fair share of defense funding and for a lack of support in the Iran conflict. The state's first witness testified today during a preliminary hearing for Tyler Robinson, accused of assassinating Turning Point USA co-founder Charlie Kirk.
3: Chris Bagley, a police officer working at Utah Valley University on September 10th, when Charlie Kirk was assassinated. He described hearing the gunshot, seeing Kirk slump to the side, and the screams that followed.
1: Fox's Claudia Cowan reporting from Provo, Utah. 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